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1: 240, Shannon, good evening. Confirm smoke.
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1: 240 identified, cleared from Dogle to Morris.
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0: Santa Control, Delta 202, flightable 370, crossing 2206. Okay, can you repeat that?
1: That's Caesar 2A firm, Oscar Dogal, position Morag. Mike, Oscar Romeo Alpha Golf.
0: Already after Dogal, direct Morag, Delta 202.

0: control at the heart, two heavy.
1: City had two, Shannon, good morning. Squawk 2251 and confirm flight level.
0: Squawk 2251, level maintaining 350. I believe Shannon radio is also trying to call us on SF, sir.
1: Eddie had two. Okay, yeah, that's no problem. You can respond to them if you like, but yeah, that's your squawk. 2251 and standby for radar contact.
0: Can you please say again the last part, please?
1: Eddie had two. That was standby for radar contact, but now, in fact, you are identified, so cleared from Resno to Baltimore.

0: Did you get the clearance from Reznor to Beaufort?
1: We have the test going on in the background, confirmed from Reznor to the waypoint.
0: Eddie Head 2, affirm after Reznor, it's to Beaufort, Bravo, Oscar, Foxtrot, Uniform, Mike.
1: Thank you so much, sir. Reznor to Beaufort, apologies for not understanding you the first time, because we had a test in the background. We will be proceeding from Reznor to Beaufort.
0: No problem at all, sir, and A firm. Thank you.

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1: United 380, Shannon, good morning. 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

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I'd like to hear some signals from Utah.

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1: Ryanair, CD Uniform Tango, shining with data.
2: Then Etihad 2 Heavy, requesting flight level 370 if possible.
1: Etihad 2, roger, climb to flight level 370.
2: Thank you, climbing 370, Etihad 2 Heavy.

0: 609, Shining, good morning, squawk 2220. It's arrow 609, squawk 2220. Lufthansa 409, Shannon, good morning, identified here from Resno to Nybox.
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0: Nybox. 609, identified now, here from Dogal to Morat.

443, you sound in, good morning, confirm his call. 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

0: Good morning, Dillon, 642 Heavy, level 390, 4-6-3-0-5.
1: Dillon 642, Shannon, good morning, identified here from Reznor to Boeing.

0: Hotel, good morning, Papa Zero 299, Hotel Booking 2212, Edition 7400.
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0: Lieutenant Control, Lieutenant Control, this is Mike Oscar Zulu 866. Overhead Cessna, flight level 450.
1: Mike Oscar Zulu 866, Shannon, good morning, squawk 2266.
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0: 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Was it Swift 87 Foxtrot?
1: 87
0: Foxtrot, good morning. Book 2023. 2023.
1: Is 6304.
0: LM 204, Shannon, good morning. That's copy. Standby for radar.

0: good morning. On the 039, I'm attending level 400, respond to Lisco.
1: Hello, 039, good morning, identified. LM 204, Shannon, identified now, here comes Sunnis to AMLAT.
0: Sunnis AMLAT, thank you.

0: 4, flight level 390, Squawk 2012.
1: Canada 844, sending good morning, that's copy. Standby for radar contact.

0: Squares 87 Foxtrot identified here from Sunna to Mimku.
1: Sorry.
0: Squares 87 Foxtrot, I think you got that, but the transmission was a little bit broken. Just confirm Sunna, then Mimku.
1: Hey, sir.
0: Thank you. Roger 017, Channel, good morning, identify clear from Resno to Lithgow.
1: Resno, then Morag.
0: Yes, sir, then Morag.

0: sir. Good morning. Yes, on the white uniform to the Cleveland Angels.
1: That's one uniform sending a warning again, sir.
2: Sounds good.
1: I'm getting for Cleveland, sending a good day, sir.

0: 6277,
1: good morning, Inspector Valentino, you're not done. 6277, good morning, Inspector. Expect level change from April in 6 to 7 minutes, if it's okay.
0: Okay,
1: Air Bus 327, perfect, thank you, flying to flight level 400. That's 343, you should have good data.
2: Good morning,
1: Whiskey, Shannon, good day then.

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0: Continue descent, flight level 170, Sierra Charlie, 170.
1: Channel 104, continue descent, flight level 170.

0: 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It's the London request, if you can see.
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0: come up 1 Papa Romeo, level 330, still Lapo, 80 breaker.
1: Welcome, Papa Romeo, Shannon Gray, radar contact.
0: Okay, see you, come up 1 Papa Romeo.

0: Lodi, Alamo, 1-10, Charlie, we're maintaining Bravo 330 in that Alamo, that's 179.
1: 1-10, Charlie, Santa Clara radar contact, you send that flight level 170, and it'll be 270 knots indicated in the conversion.
0: Descend now, flight level 170, 270 knots indicated, Charlie, 1-10,
1: Charlie. Charlie, 1-10, Romeo, descend to flight level 170, 300 knots in the conversion.
0: Descend for 170, 300 knots in conversion, Charlie, 1-10, Romeo. Channel low, September 422, passing 323-7310, heading 137, left, 977
1: error. 122, Channel Grey radar contact, continue heading and continue to use high speed.

0: 22, you can resume navigation at vector to Olafo and make it 260 knots and less during the conversion. You send to flight level 170.
1: Okay, direct to Olafo, 260 knots and less conversion, descend flight level 160, come up 160.
0: Good, level 170.
1: Apologies, 170.

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0: 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Shamrock Charlie speed to Dublin 129180.
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1: 651, channel 3, where to come?
0: 651. Shannon, good morning, Turkish 184, we're maintaining level 370.
1: 684, Shannon, today, where to come?
0: 685.

0: Shelter 1 Monkey, then the heavy Thunderbolt 3 4 0 for 3 3 0 for the last over. Copy that.
1: Chemical Mike November, should they read a contact? He can't decide. 1 7 0
0: Chemical 1 7 0 Chemical 1.

0: Canada, good morning. Air France 63, Juliet Heavy, flight level 400.
1: 163, Juliet Shannon, today, where to come?
2: Shannon, good morning. Air 42, flight level 390.
1: 42, Shannon, today, where to come?

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1: France 63 Juliet,
0: climb to flight level 430. We climb level 430, thank you.

0: American 42, request flight level 370.
1: Flight control 2 at the descent, flight level 370.
0: Vacating flight level 390, flight level 370, American 42.
1: Just for information, it's over 239?
0: Yeah, a couple light jumps. It was better at 270.

0: 10, Murray, good morning. This is Ocean 51, flight level 3, and out of there.
1: Ocean 51, Chandler, we had a contact.
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0: Good morning, this is Tamarack 118 Impact 305, descending 250 at this moment. Good morning.
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0: Nothing on your track, decent amount of traffic area and no reports. Slightly south, some light chopper only at your level, but nothing serious.
1: Shannon, good day, radio contact, P-75 level 8-0.

0: Shannon, United 884, flight level 370, picking up some light turbulence. I'd like to climb to 390 if we could.
1: Hey, before Shannon, good day, we had a contact. Yeah, I've had similar reports at 390, but 38 has been reported smooth. You want to try 38 steps?
0: Sure, whatever smooth we'll take for United 884.
1: United 884, let us climb to flight level 380 and let me know.
0: United 884, climbing to flight level 380.

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1: Descend flight level 330, level 5 Bolton, 13140 Bravo.

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1: France 75 Kilo Shannon, good morning, radar contact.
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0: Yeah, American 5-0.
1: You can 5-0, Sean.
0: Yes, we're trying to re-log in with CCDLC, and this submarine's not going through. Are we having issues our end or your end?
1: No issue our end. We've probably started here. Echo India is here in November, confirmed?
0: Affirmative, Echo India is here in November.
1: Well, 953, proper contact, Shannon, approach 121, that's my fault. Go ahead.
0: 121, that's

0: China, American 722, descending 34-4 for flight level 330.
1: American 722, Sean, good day, radar contact. Continue descent to flight level 170.
0: 170, continue descent, American 722.

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2: Donna, good morning, it's Air Canada, 8906 Heavy, flight level 360.
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0: 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Subject 129, heavy, flight 4130, maintaining flight 7 or 8 miles or greater.
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0: 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Virgin 10 Hotel, level 3, level 400, open.
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1: 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American 180.
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1: 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By the Porsche Mac number.
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0: Air Canada, good morning, ETA 3, set up, drop on the flight number 340, drift to Oxford.
1: ETA 3, Quebec Fox, identified after Bagso cleared to Tuven, then Lazo.
0: Bagso,
1: Tuven, and Lazo, EVA3, Quebec Fox. EVA3, Quebec Fox, reported to receive Oceanic.
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1: 7 Bravo 467 Uniform Zulu, ground Santa Monica, Zulu to Beta.
0: Portugal 27 Uniform Zulu, good morning, identify. Climb to flight level 290.
1: Climb flight level 290, Portugal 27 Uniform Zulu. Portugal 27 Uniform Zulu, can you confirm unrestricted climb?
0: Portugal 27 Uniform Zulu, A from unrestricted climb to flight level 290.
1: Restricted to flight level 290, Portugal 27 Uniform Zulu.
2: Delta 228,
0: call 390. Delta 228, good morning, identified. Virgin 10 Hotel, continue present heading.
2: Continue present heading, Virgin 10 Hotel.
0: American 108, continue present heading.
3: That's American 180.
0: Sorry, my mistake. American 180, continue present heading.
3: Continue present heading, American 180.
0: The Portugal 27 Uniform Zulu, contact Shannon 134-630.
1: 1-3-6-2-0, Shannon, Portugal, 27 Uniform Zulu, have a nice
0: day. Finish flight.
4: Shannon, good morning, United 1-4, flight level 350.
0: United 1-4, good morning, I identified, cleared, Ernan Bolton.
4: Re-cleared, Director Bolton, United 1-4.
0: Okay, you can go direct Bolton. Times of 4 with C, good morning, Adem.
1: Shannon, Sunday 139, so we have a close number station this morning.
0: Yep, I was just about to give it to you. Tomjet 129, descend to flight level 310.
1: Descend now, flight level 310, Tomjet 129. Do you need to stand now, or is that sea level at open?
0: I kind of need you to start down now. Your company traffic is going to be just in above you.
1: Starting down now, Tomjet 129, level 310.
0: Thank you. Tomjet 157, descend to flight level 330.

0: 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Have you followed with 400 and with direct placement?
1: 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Good morning, Golden 4-6 Kilo.
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1: Transat 116, good morning, Golden 4-6 Kilo.

0: 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KLM 646, morning at 10.
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1: Niner 4, Houston, Romeo, good morning, Shannon Control, I Delta 5, continue time unrestricted to flight level 2, Niner 0, clear to
0: engine. Flight level 2, Niner 0, back engine, Niner 4, Houston, Romeo.

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1: good morning. Confirm passing level.
0: Passing flight level, one more mile, traffic level, clear runway 9985XA.
1: 9985XA, shuttle control, I identified, clear to Inoku, continue climb to flight level 280 on the street.
0: Direct to Inoku, climb to 280 on the 6th runway 9985XA.

0: Welcome to do Mike Pilot 190, passing 120 inbound eastbound.
1: Brianette, C1 Uniform Zulu, good morning, channel control, identified. Continue climb, unrestricted to sector, 270, clear to Bamba.
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1: 34, 630, runner 3-1-2-0.

0: morning, temperature is probably with you. We're passing through Fort Hose, final cycle of 90, run Solvik's 1 November.
1: Shamrock 6, Papa Whiskey, good morning, Shannon Control, I identified continued climb, unrestricted flight level 240, clear to land now.
0: I'm under 6, flight level 240, so I've got a chance to Papa Whiskey.

0: Runway 60 Romeo Foxtrot, head to 5000.
1: Runway 60 Romeo Foxtrot, good morning, Shannon Control, identifying time on route 60 flight level 230, tip to Liffey.
0: Runway 60 flight level 230, directly 6, thank you, Ryanair. 60 Romeo Foxtrot.

0: 60 Romeo Foxtrot, continue climb flight level 270, I confirm passing level.
1: Hey, passes 39 now and continue climb flight level 270, runner 60 Romeo Foxtrot.
0: That's check, thank you. Shamrock 6 level with you, continue climb flight level 280.
1: Alpha level 280, Shamrock 6 level with you.

0: control today, Kelem 1126, passing 4003 on the street on 8 Bobbins Park.
1: Kelem 1126, we're marking the shutting control, identified, continue climb under 6% level 230, clear to Bandbox.
0: Climb under 6% level 230, direct to Bandbox, Kelem 1126.

0: November 900, November Charlie, good morning, Channel Control. I identified speed on conversion, 300 knots or greater.
1: 300 or greater, plus 900, November
0: Charlie. KNM 1126, continue climb to flight
1: W270. Big 550270, KNM 1126.
0: KNM 1126, contact Shannon, frequency 135.230, bye-bye.
1: Copy 560, bye-bye, KNM 1126.
2: Hello, Shannon Control, United 310, passing 322, for flight level 190.
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0: Right at 2976, good morning, channel control, I identified time, unrestricted to factor 2900, clear to band up.
1: 9 5 0 2 9 0, unrestricted, direct back, 9 0.

0: Barney Ryanair, 1676, passing one Hills Field. I'm returning 5 Hills to one minute left, over to
1: Ryanair 1676, good morning. Channel Control, identified time unrestricted to flight level 230, clear to Rota.
0: Time unrestricted to flight level 230, clear to Rota, Ryanair 1676.
1: Ryanair 44, Mike Hotel, contact Dublin, frequency 135.6555,
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0: Control, I'm 918 with you, clear level 340, descending at level 210.
1: Air Canada 9018, good morning, Channel Control, I identified, continue to send to flight level 170.
0: Level 170, Air Canada 918.
1: Final 2976, contact Shannon, frequency 134.630, bye-bye.
0: 134.630.
1: Final 1676, continue to send to flight level 290.
0: Pacific Land Flight Level 290, runway 1676.
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0: 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It's Air Canada 916, 317, descending flightable 210.
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0: morning, Shamrock 59 Kilo, on the side of 160, Frederick Kelly, repeat.
1: Shamrock 59 Kilo, good morning, confirm passing level.
0: Passing level 105, now on the side of 160, Frederick Kelly.
1: Shamrock 59 Kilo, center control, identify the climb, unrestricted, flight level 240, clear to Inoku.
0: Climb under 60, flight level 240, direct to Inoku, Shamrock 59 Kilo.

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1: 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Shannon Control, identified. Clear, turn to Shannon Control, airspace, 72, 60.
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2: Good morning.
4: Shannon, good morning. Delta 258, travel 346, descending to federal 210 and 0.78.
2: Delta 258, good morning. Shannon, control, I identify, continue to descend to flight level 190, speed of conversion 270 knots.
4: Continue descent level 190 and conversion speed 270 knots, Delta 258.
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0: 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Delta 258.
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0: Center 258, continue to center, flight level 170.
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2: Charlie Martin, Shama, 710, passing center 57, flight level 90, direct copy.
0: Shama 712, good morning, China Control, identified climb unrestricted to flight level 190, clear to Evan.
2: Flight level 190, direct Evan, Shama 710.
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4: Sharon Control, United 288, 270, descending 210.
0: United 288, good morning, Shannon Control, identified, continue to send to flight level 80, clear to Cobra.
4: Continue to send to flight level 80, clear to Cobra United 288.

0: 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Is it possible level 3-3-2?
1: 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Good morning, Shannon Control. Identified. Continue descent to flight level 170.

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0: Good morning. Shamrock 71 Kilo, continue transit flight level 290.
2: Flight level 290, 21 Kilo, requesting flight level 330.
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2: 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Channel 7184, contact 4010, flight level 90, the Archer was November.
1: 7824, good morning, channel control, identified, time unrestricted, flight level 230, 52, let's go.
2: Time unrestricted, flight level 230, flight 7824.

0: checking with you, descending 32.9 at first level 210, assigned speed 300 knots or better.
1: Flight 42, good morning, Shannon Control, identified, continue to send to flight level 170, maintain assigned speed.
0: Maintain assigned speed 300 knots, descending flight level 170, Winter 42. Send out of the Marine Ryanair 214 from Delta, descending flight level 250 on heading 295.
1: Ryanair 24, Uniform Delta, good morning, Shannon Control, identified, continue present heading, descend to flight level 200.
0: Danny, good morning. Ryanair 612 Fox Papa, passing flight level 183, climbing 200, direct to Milton.
1: Ryanair 61 Fox Papa, good morning. Shannon Control, identified. Continue climb unrestricted to flight level 270.
0: Level 270, Ryanair 612 Fox Papa.

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1: 134,
0: that's the 6-3-0, and we're passing 267, over here, we're lapping, and 267. Good morning, Channel Control, identified, maintain, assigned speed, descend to
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0: Chapter 353, good morning, Channel Control, identified, continue descend to flight level 170, maintain assigned speed.
1: Flight level 170, maintain assigned speed, just move 353.
0: Chapter 353, resume on navigation to Olapo.
1: Resume ONAV to Olapo, just move 353.

0: 214 from Delta 10, left heading 2900 degrees.
1: That's 2900 degrees, 9821 from Delta.
0: And at 24 unit from Delta, continue to send to flight level 100.
1: Okay, send to flight level 100, 9821 from Delta.

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1: I reduce speed to 250 knots, Westchester
0: 42. Westchester 42, report your speed to Dublin, frequency 129 at decimal 180.
1: 129 at decimal 180, with speed west.

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0: 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Bye bye.
1: 130.705, Tower Alpha, good morning, Ryanair 24, Uniform Delta, descending flight level 100 in Mount Expo, and we are on radio 081, 45 miles.
2: 124 Uniform Delta, connection on morning, continue to Expo 13, Alice Zulu, runway 26, descend on flight level 80, report to 30, connect DME.
1: This is an 80 and we'll report 30 on Connect DME and for me 26 Isla Sule approach. Do you have the weather information for us maybe?
2: Affirm. The latest weather, the wind is 250 degrees, 12 max 24 knots. We've 10 kilometers, some scattered cloud at 500 feet, overcast 700, temperature 14, 2.13, and Connect QNH 1010.
1: 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Thank you. 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
1: 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I identified, expect lower in 2 minutes.

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1: 24 uniform Delta, descend 5,000 feet, QNH 1010, report all clouds established.
0: Descend 5,000 feet on QNH 1010, we report all clouds established, 24 uniform Delta.

0: 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Channel 23, Charlie Delta. We are climbing flight level 150 at Daigle. We're passing flight level 107, Channel 23, Charlie Delta.
1: 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Channel Control identified. Kids are under Channel Control airspace, climbing to flight level 220.
0: Here at Control Delta, climb flight level 220, Channel 23, Charlie Delta.

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1: Sulu, runway 2645 miles.
2: Descent 3,000 feet, clear ILS approach, runway 26, and we report 4 miles, sign air 24 uniform Delta.

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0: 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Bye-bye.
1: Clear to Abigail, Snow 134.260, Shannon 23, Charlie Delta.

0: Tower 118, good morning, Channel Control, identify, continue to send to your flight, 1170.
1: R24, unit from Delta, surface wind 250 degrees, 14 knots, runway 26, clear to land.
2: Clear to land, runway 26, runway 24, unit from Delta.

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0: 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Good morning.
1: November 321 Whiskey Alpha. Good morning, Channel Control. Identified. Continue descent to flight level 80. Cleared on the UNVEX 3 Delta arrival runway 24.
0: Okay, we'll descend and maintain flight level 80. We're cleared on the UNVEX 3 Delta for landing 24. 321 Whiskey Alpha.

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0: good morning to my 776 passing 130 for 190 to B band, look at whatever 320.
1: Tower 776, good morning, cannon control identified. Time unrestricted to flight level 290, clear to Bamba and copy request.
0: Bamba 290, unrestricted to Bamba, Tower 776.
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1: 121 Decimal 4, November 321 Whiskey Alpha. Have a nice day.
0: Thank you, you
1: too. Shannon, hello, Rania, who's ready for Quebec, descend level 2 for Jungle and Papa.
0: Rania 20 Lima Quebec, Shannon Control, identified. Continue to send to flight level 100.
1: Okay, Shannon level 100, Rania 20 Lima Quebec.
0: Rania 20 Lima Quebec, here to Adam.
1: Satnam, thank you, Rania 20 Lima Quebec.
0: 776, contact Shannon, frequency 134, decimal 630, wait. Morning.

0: 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Shamrock 9 Hotel Whiskey, we're standing flight level 250, lap up.
1: Shamrock 9 Hotel Whiskey, good morning. Shannon Control, I got the flight continues to 2.170.
0: Stand flight level 170, Shamrock 9 Hotel Whiskey.

0: Air 401 Victor, descending flight level 2202, Vanet.
1: Air 401 Victor, good morning, Channel Control, I identify to send to you flight level 200.
0: Continue descending flight level 2200, and complete Vanet for Lima for us.
1: Air 401 Victor, AFM, we can expect the Vanet for Lima arrival. I have no further traffic for you. You can contact Dublin 351-357-655. Bye-bye.
0: Banus for Lima 135655. Thank you very much. Channel Lower Line 62,
2: Hotel Tango, descending flight level 220.
1: Banner 62, Hotel Tango, good morning. Channel Control, I identify to send you flight level 100.
2: Thank you, descending flight level 100.
3: Channel, good morning, descending flight level 100. Delta response. 5,500, reaching Alpha, of course, 64.
1: Yep, so 41 Delta, good morning, Channel Control, identified, continue as cleared.
3: Book condition, 4 Delta.
1: China 62, Hotel Tango, clear to Robbo.
2: Cigarette Robbo, right?
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1: Delta 176, good morning, Channel Control, identified, 272, flight level 170.

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0: 62 Hotel Tango, contact Cork approach 119 on decimal 9 off the way.
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0: 7041 Delta, contact Scottish, frequency 127 decimal 275 the way.
1: Scottish 127 275 decimal 1 off the way.
0: Center 5 through the Vista, good morning, Shadow Control, I identify, continue pressing heading. Center 5 through the Vista, continue to send to your passive 220. Center 5 through the Vista, speed on conversion 250 knots, number 2. Ryanair 8, Vista Papa, contact Cork approach 119 at decimal 9 off the way.
1: 119 off the

0: and scattered cloud at 400, overcast 600, temperature 14, dew point 13, the Connacht QNH 1010. Expect straight in out of Zulu, runway 26.
1: We'll expect that, copy weather for 68, Bravo, Bravo.
0: Abrams, sir, are you on handover yet?
1: Yes, they handed us over for 68, Bravo.
0: November 668, Bravo, Bravo. Descent 5,000 feet, QNH 1010. Report localizer established.
1: Right, descent 5,000 feet on 1010. Will report established for 68, Bravo.
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3: 176. And Air 5, Zulu, Victor Shannon. For now, descend flight level 210, expect the depth descent.
2: Okay, so stop flight level 210, expect the depth descent for an F5 Zulu Victor.
3: Take on. Air France 1078 Shannon, continue descent to flight level 160.
2: Continue descent to flight level 160, on 210.

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1: Runner 5-0 Victor, Connaught Sierra, morning.
0: Yes, can you tell us about the weather, please?
1: From the current wind is 250 degrees, 12 knots. We've 10 kilometres, scattered cloud 400, overcast 600, temperature 14, 2.13, Connaught QNH 1010. Expect straight in Alasula, runway 26.
0: 1010, expect Alasula 26 for 5-0.

0: 5 delivered to Shannon descent flight level 180, almost clear.
1: Level 180, 95. Shannon control, 970 more. Shannon delivers 200 inbound bump height.
0: Ryanair 2701, Shannon, good day, identified and cleared on the VAFA 1 Golf arrival.
1: Cleared VAFA 1 Golf arrival, Ryanair 2701.
2: Bravo, over Hexo, established on all the license.
3: November 668, Bravo, Bravo, descent 5,000 feet. Correction, descent 3,000 feet. Terrella, Zulu, Romeo 26, report 5 miles.
2: Alright, descent 3,000 feet, cleared ILS Zulu, and report 3 miles for 68, Bravo.
4: And tower Ryanair 45, Romeo Echo with the latest weather. KNH 1010, request departure clearance, please, destination Stansted.
3: Under 45 Romeo Echo, your clearance to land Stansted via the LGUX 1 Bravo departure, flight level 90, squawk 7720.
4: Cleared Stansted via the LGU 1 Bravo departure, climb flight level 090 in the squawk 7720, Ryanair 45, Romeo Echo.
3: I'll be back, it's great.

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1: NSU 701 Shannon descend flight level 100.
2: Descending level 100, right, that's correct.
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0: Ryanair correction, Air France 1078, contact Cork approach 119 decimal 9, bye bye.
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0: Rainer 5, Julie Victor, contact Connacht Tower, 130.705, radar service terminate.
2: What's the 705 on the 130.5? Shannon Control, good day, it's Air Canada 800, ascension flight level 330, clearance 210.
0: Air Canada 800, Shannon, good morning, identify descent flight level 170.
2: Descent flight level 170 now, Air Canada 800.
3: 25 Zulu Victor, Connacht, continue to export straight in out of Sulu, runway 26. Descent flight level 80, and export 30, Connacht DME.
2: 430, Connacht DME, descent flight level 80, to Hexbow, straight in 26, runway 5.

0: November 668, Bravo, Bravo. Surface wind is 250 degrees, 14 knots. Runway 26, clear to land.
1: 26, clear to land, 68, Bravo.

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1: Alright, 5-0 Victor, descend 5,000 feet, QNH 1010, report to all clouds established.
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0: Ryanair 45 Romeo Echo, we are ready for startup anytime.
1: Ryanair 45 Romeo Echo, roger. 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
1: Ryanair 8 Delta Yankee Shannon, good morning, identify to the service 1 Golf arrival runway 34 in Cork.
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0: Delta on a somewhat uniform passing straight on 7.213 at Lambda.
1: Pioneer 771 uniform Shannon, good morning. Identify clears on the Gotham 1 Golf arrival runway 34 in Cork.
0: Gotham 1 Golf, runway 34, Roger. Pioneer 771 uniform.
1: 771 uniform Shannon, descend by level 100.
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2: Half, 373 cleared on a special. 0
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2: Hi, good morning. We are on episode 50 80s and we're still in contact with the radar. Can you please send us the latest weather?
3: Affirm, the current wind is 250 degrees, 14 knots. We have 10 kilometers visibility. Some scattered cloud at 500. It's overcast 700. Temperature 14, dew point 13. The Connacht QNH 1010. Expect straight in Isle of Sula, runway 26.
2: Expecting straight in Isle of Sula, runway 26. 1010. Everything has been copied. Runner 8 kilos. Thank you very much. Talk to you later.
3: Roger. And runner 45, Romeo Echo, start approved now with the Marsha.
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1: Tank level 140, runway 0.
0: Runway 8 South Yankee Shannon, descent flight level 110.
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2: Ryanair 5 Zulu Victor, 5 miles.
1: Ryanair 5 Zulu Victor, surf 22, 50 degrees, 14 knots, runway 26, clear to land.
2: Clear to land, 26, runway 5 Zulu Victor.

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1: Shamrock 12 Golf, Shannon, good day. Identify, continue descent to flight level, Samurai Flores.
0: Roger, descending 210.

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1: Sima 7, Papa Mike 7, good morning, identified. Line flight level 270.
0: Flight level 270, that's Papa Mike.
1: Liner 8, Yankee Center, close to the sea, speed, woman 9, or destiny 9, bye-bye.
0: 49 and 49, and now descending, bye-bye.
1: Liner 8, Kilo Alpha Shannon, descend flight level 100.
0: Descend level 100, automatic drop.
1: Sima 12, Golf Shannon, descend flight level 170.
2: Line up runway 26, advise ready.
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0: Lieutenant Corey Renner, 970 Delta, 123 for 150 inbound Norla.
1: Ryanair 970 Delta, Shannon, good morning, identify. Continue climb for level 290.
0: Continue climb 290, Renner, 970 Delta.

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0: Tower, Bay Runner, 8 Kilo Alpha, descending level 100 inbound, Expo on the radial, 105, 40.7 miles out.
1: Runner 8 Kilo Alpha, contact morning again. Continue to Expo, straight in Islas, Zulu, runway 26, no delay. Descend out onto 5,000 feet on the QNH 1010. Next report, localizer established.
0: Descend out 5,000 feet, QNH 1010, Expo, and then clear for the LS 26. We report localizer established, Runner 8 Kilo Alpha.
1: Runner 45 Romeo Echo, surface wind 250 degrees, 10 knots, runway 26, clear for takeoff.
2: Clear for takeoff, runway 26, Romeo 45 Romeo Echo.

0: anyone.
1: Exec, anyone, good morning. NH1013 hectopascals, and you're heading for Cleveland.
0: Almost there. The lifted section went to the, yeah, operating here for the day. And I'll leave there. We'll be here. And just the main traffic. If you could ask them, kind of keep away from the mountain and South Park Rapids.
1: Will, of course. And is there any company or the air corps joining you later?
0: Companies on fire, which might be down later. The air corps are due to come down later on, but it's the late morning before they come.
1: Okay, I'll copy. So you'll be at Cleveland in about 5 minutes?
0: Yes, just turn up on a short island event for a while, but I'll be on the frequency list today.
1: And we'll keep an ear out, we'll call you if we need you, and we'll let any traffic know of your request.
0: Yes, no problem. It's probably from north of Campbell, is where the different flights are operating now, the one white for there for ourselves. Kind of along north of the Campbell, and then like a couple of miles basically around the outside of the mountain, out to about 2 miles easy, as far as we go.
1: Copy.
2: Right is SIT climb flight level 150, Ryanair 454 me echo. Can you say again the last part?
3: Yeah, it's a cancel level restriction.
2: A cancel level restriction, climb on the SID flight level 150, Ryanair 454 me echo.
3: Echo, sir. Do you can report when you're passing flight level 80 for frequency change?
2: Virgo, Ryanair 454 me echo.

0: Donna, good morning. Shamrock 49 Whiskey, we'll pass the flight level 902 for 160 in Oakland.
1: Shamrock 49 Whiskey, Shannon, good morning. Identify climb flight level 320.
0: Hi, flight level 320, Shamrock 49 Whiskey.
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1: 1 Shannon, good morning. Identify, descend flight level 170.
4: Shannon 170 right now, get through 84.
3: Shannon, good morning. That's Ryanair 45 Romeo Echo on the Elgox 1 Bravo departure. Passing flight level 90, climbing flight level 150. We are squawking 7720 and ident.
5: Oh, hello, Ryanair 81 Echo November. Sand 2 Romeo, request latest weather, please.
2: Ryanair 81 Echo November, surf wind is 250 degrees, 15 knots. Romeo 26 in use. Temperature plus 14 and QNH now 1009R.
5: 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Thank you, Ryanair 81 Echo November.
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2: Ryanair 8 Kilo Alpha, descend 3000 feet, cleared Dallas Zulu, runway 26, report 5 miles.
6: Descend altitude 3000 feet, cleared Dallas Zulu 26, we're clear, Ryanair 8 Kilo Alpha.

0: establish 5 miles, runner 8 Kilo Alpha.
1: Runner 8 Kilo Alpha, surface wind 250 degrees, 12 knots, runway 26, clear to land.
0: Runway 26, clear to land, runner 8 Kilo Alpha.

0: Kirk, morning Hannah, Hotline Romeo Victor, descend 27, 250, ID 290.
1: Hannah 49 Romeo Victor, Sean, good morning, identify, continue the heading for now, stand by to lower.
0: Confirm ID in front of the window.
1: Ryanair 49 Romeo Victor Shannon, descend flight level 140.
0: Descend flight level 140, Ryanair 49 Romeo Victor.

0: G'day, Ryanair. 9 Foxtrot Romeo is runway heading. Climbing to 5,000.
1: 29 Fox Romeo Shannon, good morning, identified. Climb flight level 230.
0: Climb flight level 230, Ryanair. 9 Foxtrot Romeo.

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0: Final 419 Romeo Victor Shannon, continue the heading for now, we'll have direct as soon as we can.
2: Okay.
3: And Alpha Stand 1 Lima Ryanair Echelos. Sorry, can I confirm we have to backtrack at the end?
4: Yeah, go to the end for the turn, please.
3: Okay, no worries.

0: So Shannon, FedEx 5050, heavy traffic, flight level 160, direct at no cruise.
1: FedEx 5050, Shannon, good day, identified, climb at level 280.
0: 280, FedEx 5050.

0: Niner 49 Romeo Victor Shannon, when passing flight level 160, clear direct to position Expo. That's Hotel Echo, exit Papa Oscar.
1: I'm passing flight level 160, Expo, and Echo.

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1: Apply level 270, running 9 Fox is running.
0: FedEx 5050, Shannon climb to level 300.
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0: FedEx 5050, Shannon, continue present heading. American 724, Shannon, good morning. Identify descent flight level 170.
3: Descent flight level 170, American 724.

0: Runway 9 Foxtrot Romeo Shannon, turn right 5 degrees.
1: Right 5 degrees, Runway 9 Foxtrot Romeo.
2: November 668 Bravo Bravo, you're clear to the Isle of Man, off runway 26 via the Elgux 1 Bravo departure, flight level 90, squawk 6032.
3: Elgux 1 departure, have a climb flight level 90 and 6032 squawk for 668 Bravo Bravo.
2: Read back correct, you've CTOT to 0758.
3: 58, thanks, perfect.
0: Final 49 Romeo Victor Shannon, descend flight level 100.
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0: 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Bye bye.
1: 3463 with a heading, run in 9 Fox Romeo, bye.

0: morning. Good morning, Shamrock 82 Tango, climbing just level 160, passing 109 now, and on a heading of 250.
1: Shamrock 82 Tango, sounding today, identified. Continue the heading and climb at level 260.
0: Continue heading and climb level 260, Shamrock 82 Tango.
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3: NF49 Romeo Victor, Connect morning. Continue to expo straight in LS Zulu Romeo 26. Descend now, flight level 80, report 30, Connacht DME.
2: Descend flight level 80, Celine, S approach runway 26, and report 30, Jenny, and offer in Romeo Victor.
4: Delta 4430, descending 170, speed 300 knots.
1: Delta 44, Shannon, good morning, identified.
3: 250 degrees 12, visibility of 10 kilometers, with some broken cloud of 500, it's overcast 600, temperature 15, dew point 14, and the QNH 1009er.
2: 1009er, thank you very much, and I found another vehicle.
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1: 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Go ahead,
0: squawk. XFLE 7, squawk 2633, and just say again your ETA for Weston.
1: 2630,
0: confirm.
2: Channel K2 Tango, Shannon, climb for levels 280.
1: Climb for levels 280, Channel K2 Tango.

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1: Record 132, Shannon, good day, identified.

0: Equinox Tower, November 668, Bravo, Bravo, request out.
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0: Clear this out, November 668, Bravo, Bravo, 6.
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1: 6 Victor Lima, surface wind 260 degrees, 12 knots. Runway 26 in use, temperature plus 14 and the QNH 1009R.
3: 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Runway 6 Victor Lima.
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0: 49 Romeo Victor, standing by for further descent.
1: 49 Romeo Victor, send 3,000 feet. You're cleared for the ILS Zulu Romeo 26, report 5 miles final.
0: Jet 3,000 feet clear for the ILS approach runway 26, report 5 miles final, and 49 Romeo Victor.
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2: Shannon, Mark, thank you.
1: Archer, flight level 90, squawk 4217.
4: Clear 3-2, Elgux 1 Bravo, departure, climb flight level 90, and squawk 4217, right at 81, Echo November.
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5: Hello, Ryanair 161 Bravo, it's the 1000 November departure, climbing 90 passengers, 4,700.
2: Ryanair 161 Bravo, Shannon, good morning. Identify climb for level 230, clear direct Bamba.
5: Shannon, 230, clear direct Bamba, Ryanair 161 Bravo.
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4: Approved, start of the proof of departure, Ryanair 81 Echo November.

0: and the tower November 68 from Bravo, stand 3, ready for taxi whenever you're coming.
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0: Trainer 49 Romeo Victor for planning on landing. You can do 180 on landing, no requirement to go to the very end.
1: That could be an F1 Romeo Victor, we do 180 degrees at the end of the runway.
0: No, it's the opposite, sir. 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
2: Yes, better.

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1: Number 142 Quebec Sierra, Shannon, good morning. Identify climb flight level 230.

0: Runway 49, Romeo Victor, surface wind is 250 degrees, 16 knots, runway 26 clear to land.
1: Right, 26 clear to land, I'm off on Emma Victor.
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2: Hi, Ryanair 16 Echo Uniform, requesting her.
0: Ryanair 16 Echo Uniform, standing climb at level 250.
2: Fine, level 250, Ryanair 16 Echo Uniform.

0: to backtrack, line up runway 26 for 66 Bravo.
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0: Standing by.
2: 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I'll go back.

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1: Up to flight level 270, 142, Quebec Zero.
0: United 23, contact Dublin on 129 or 180, good morning.
2: 129 or 180, have a good morning.

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1: Basic Roger, 668, Bravo.
0: November 668, Bravo Bravo, surface winds 250 degrees, 11 knots, runway 26, clear for takeoff.
1: 26, clear for takeoff, 668, Bravo Bravo.

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0: Anon for low run at 7-8 Golf November, descending for level 220 direct through.
1: Final 7-8 Golf November, good morning, Shannon Control, I identify descent to flight level 120, cleared under current Q, Delta arrival runway 24.
0: 120 to put on 2 Delta, runway 24, runway 7-8 Golf November.
2: November 668, Bravo, Bravo, contact Shannon frequency 119.075, good day.
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2: Runner 81, Echo November, taxi, holding point Alpha, hold short 26, port ready.
4: Holding point Alpha, Wilco, runner 81, Echo November, thank you.

Bravo Bravo 4000, climbing flight level 90. Squawking at 6032 for 668 Bravo Bravo. Clear direct Olapo and climb unrestricted 150 for 68 Bravo Bravo.

0: Number 668 Bravo Bravo, confirm your time to flight level 170, your 2 points.
1: Flight level 170, direct point for 668 Bravo.

0: 978 Golf November, stop descend flight level 160, clear 2 Kellogg.
1: Stop descend flight 160, Kellogg. 78 Golf November.
2: Enter back track, hold short runway, enter back track, line off way, runway 26, right now, 1 November.
0: Final 78 Golf number 8, firm, Kellogg, Golf, into the Mouse for Golf.
1: Kellogg, 78 Golf number 8. Channel
3: 9, Charlie Alpha, confirming flight level 90, inbound 2 miles.
0: Final 9, Charlie Alpha, good morning, channel control, identified, time unrestricted to flight level 130, clear 2, Golf.
3: Sorry, say again the level.
0: Final 9, Charlie Alpha, time to flight level 130, clear 2, Golf.
3: Final level 130, direct boat 99, Charlie Alpha, thanks.
0: Final 9, Charlie Alpha, confirm passing level.
3: And now passing flight level 61, running 9, Charlie Alpha.
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2: Runner 81 Echo November, surface wind is 260 degrees, 12 knots, runway 26, cliff takeoff.
3: Cliff takeoff, runway 26, right now, 81 Echo November.

0: 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Continue to send to flight level 100. Ryanair Manor Chandy Alpha, continue to send to flight level 270.
1: City 5 level 270, Ryan. Charlie Alpha.

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1: Delta 292, good morning, Shannon Control, identified.
0: Thanks. November. Shannon, hello, Ryanair 81, Echo November, passing 3,400 feet, coming flight level 90, Elgrix departure, squawking 4217. Left heading 130, climb unrestricted, flight level 150, Ryanair 81, Echo November.

0: Knock hello again, Ryanair. 6 Victor Lima, Standard 1 Lima, request departure clean 7 on Bergamo.
1: 6 Victor Lima, you're cleared to 2 in Milan, Bergamo, via the Elgux 1 Bravo departure. Flight level 90, squawk 5213.
0: Clear to Milan Bergamo, via the Elgux 1 Bravo departure, climb level 90, squawk 5213, Ryanair. 6 Victor Lima.
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0: Runway 81 Echo November, continue climb contact Dublin 270.
2: Continue climb, climb level 270, runway 81 Echo November.

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1: Left 120, right now, 81 Echo November.
0: Under 2902, at Dublin's request, would you speed to 260 knots on transition?
2: 260 knots on the transition, Delta 296.
3: Control, Rainer 156, Papa, 22 Pi Level 9, or 0, that is 2.
0: Rainer 156, Papa, good morning, from passing level.
3: Passing, level, 59,
0: Rainer 156, Papa, Shannon Control identified, continue climb unrestricted to find W210, clear 2, roll check.
3: Climb unrestricted, clear 210, later rock the Rainer 156, Papa.
4: Shannon, good morning, Jetson 94, Papa. 160 on course, inject with you.
0: Jetson 84, Lima Papa, good morning, Shannon Control, I identified, clear 2, VAP.
4: That is Papa, Jetson 84, Lima Papa, thank you.
0: Two nine two, descend to flight level 170.
3: 170, jump 292.

0: Good morning, and at 2:30 from Charlie, we are descending pressure 220 in Montreal, and 310 knots conversion.
1: Bala 27 uniform, Charlie, good morning, Charlie Control, identified, continue to send 2580, maintain assigned speed.
0: 8-0-9-0, 27 uniform, Charlie.
1: Final 156, how about continue time, susceptible 2900?
0: Continue, 2900, right now, 156,

0: 9-1-1, Lima Papa, good morning, Shannon Control, identified, continue climb unrestricted to maximum 250, cleared to band up. Delta 2 Nana 2, report your speed to Dublin, frequency 129, Alpha 4180, bye bye.
1: 129-180, Delta 292 is the speed.
0: Line 81 Echo November, contact Shannon, frequency 134.260, bye bye.
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0: this is Papa. 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
3: 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Buffering 4260, right at 81 Echo November, goodbye.

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1: Yeah, we'll do that.
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1: Clear to Atlam, Sandstone 84 Lima Papa, thank you so much.
2: I would like to have less weather available.
3: Runway 130 Mike, surface wind is 250 degrees, 12 knots, runway 26 in use, temperature plus 14 and the QNH 1009er. Runway surface condition now wet.
2: Let's copy condition wet now and QNH 1009er. And 130 Mike, thank you.
3: Roger.
1: Again, the United 270 is leaving flight level 310 for flight level 230.
0: United 270, good morning, Shannon Control, identified, present you flight level 100, speed on conversion 280 knots or less.
1: Okay, descend flight level 100, 280 knots or less, United
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1: Final request,
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1: Contact Shannon 134, my secretly did right now, 156, Papa.
5: Shannon, good morning, Ranger 5, Mike Kito, sending flight level 220, direct to Rico, speed 300 knots.
0: Final 5, Mike Kito, good morning, Shannon Control, identified, descend to flight level 90, maintain assigned speed.
5: 75 level 90, maintain high speed, Ranger 5, Mike Kito.
0: Final 5, Mike Kito, negative, maintain assigned speed, 300 knots.
5: Okay, send flight level 90, direct to Rickle and maintain 300 knots, Ranger 5, Mike Kito.
0: Final 27 uniform, Charlie, clear to Roswell.
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0: Fly the Ryanair 1 in Bravo Kilo Park, 5,000 feet landing, fly the Ryanair 6.
1: Ryanair 1-8 Bravo Kilo, good morning, China Control, I identified climb unrestricted to flight level 150, clear to Bamba.
0: Climb unrestricted, flight level 150, that is Bamba Ryanair 1-8 Bravo Kilo.
1: United 311, contact Shannon, frequency 134.630, bye-bye.
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0: Final 18 Bravo Kilo, turn left heading 085 to traffic.
1: Left heading 085, Ryanair 18 Bravo Kilo.
2: Papa Whiskey, not a boat, a correction, just go ahead to call sign again.
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0: Bravo Kilo, continue transit, at 7Q, 9 up at all.
3: Continue transit, Alpha 9, Ryanair 18 Bravo Kilo. 1009, not above 1000 feet, VFR, special VFR approved, and we'll report on the boundary, Alpha 8, Charlie.
0: 2, direct.
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4: Taxi, I'll hold short 2-6, we'll cut out of 6-6.
0: 2-7-0 cleared on the moment 3 Delta arrival, runway 2-4.
5: Moment 3 Delta and runway 2-4, United. 2-7-0.
2: Victor Hotel Alpha 8 Charlie, confirm helicopter type.
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2: Roger.

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1: Jamstone. Jamstone 84 Lima Papa, descend to flight level 100.
0: Flight level 100, Jamstone 84 Lima Papa.
1: Fine, now fly my kilo, report your speed to Shannon approach, 121 decimal 4, bye bye.
2: 1 decimal 4 with speed right here, fly my kilo, bye bye.
1: Yeah, the Q70, report your feet to Shannon approach, 121 decimal 4, bye bye.
0: 121 decimal 4, United 250.

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1: Victor Hotel Alpha 8 Charlie, roger, local flight plan close, time 25, good day.
0: Thanks very much for that, Alpha 8 Charlie.
2: Standard 289, good morning, Shannon Control, identified, continue climb unrestricted to flight level 240, clear to Denham.
3: Climb unrestricted flight level 240, United 289.
2: Standard 289, clear to Denham.
3: And direct Denham,

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2: 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Backtrack, Leonard, probably 26.
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0: 9813, good morning, Channel Control, I identified, continue to send to you flight level 160.
1: Continue to send flight level 160, Ryanair 1981.
2: All right, good morning, Ryanair 6, Victor Lima, passing 4900, climb level 900 on the Glux 1, Bravo departure, squawk 5213. RS Air Climb Level 150, direct to Baker Ryanair, 6 8 Lima.

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1: China 6 November Yankee, descend to your flight level 120.
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0: 228 Anna, contact Shannon, frequency 131.150, right?
1: Anna, 229289. I'm sorry, I missed the 131.1.
0: Yeah, 28 Anna, frequency 131.150, right?
1: 131.150, United 289.
0: And 6 November Yankee, continue to send 2 flight level 5, transition level.
2: Sorry, say that again. For Ryanair 6 November Yankee, your books.
0: Ryanair 6 November Yankee, descend to flight level 6-5, transition level.
2: Descend to flight level 6-5, transition level Ryanair 6-5-6, November Yankee.
3: Squawk 0514.
4: Delta Colonial Delhi, Elgox 1 Bravo, departure, claim flight level 90 and squawk 0514, Ryanair 1-2, Mike.
3: We back is correct.
0: Skybus 231, good morning, Shannon Control, identified, continue climb, unrestricted, flight level 280.
5: Unrestricted up to 280 for
4: Skybus 231. And Ryanair 130, Mike, would like to request startup.
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2: 70 rescue with you. We're squawking 2643, routing to Waterloo and Wexford, and we're currently just approaching Dungarvan.
6: After 73 Whiskey, information, good day, Shannon Team A from 012 hectopascals, and report 5 miles to the
2: Shannon 1012 hectopascals, 5 miles after 73 Whiskey.

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1: FedEx V-Log, descend flight level 80, Ryanair 3-1 Golf Quebec.
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0: decimal 260, bye bye.
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2: Knots, we've 10 kilometers. The cloud is broken at 400, overcast 600. Temperature 2.14, and the QNH 1009er.
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1: Descend 5,000 feet, 1009, clear for LS Zulu 26. Vector localizer established, Ryanair 913.
3: And Ryanair 13 is on my request taxi, and could you please confirm the cleared altitude for the current?
2: And Ryanair 13 is on my request, sorry, you'd like me to clarify what?
3: The cleared flight altitude for the current.
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3: 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Thank you very much, 13 Mike, and would like to request taxi.
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0: 31, I commit passing 6,400 final slalom on Island Zero on the Battle 1 November.
1: Rainer 21 Echo Victor, good morning, Shannon Control, I identified continue climb unrestricted to flight level 230, you have 2 bad bus.
0: Bad bus 230, unrestricted, and direct to bad bus, Rainer 21 Echo Victor.

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1: 35,
2: 3 0 9 5, follow the Charlie, bye bye. Standard American 209, we're out of flight level 13 for 160. 6 Under 9813, 3,000 feet, Charlie, Sulu, 26, 45 miles.
1: Runner 130 Mike, the surface wind 260 degrees 11 knots, runway 26, clear for takeoff.
3: Runway 26, clear for takeoff, runner 130 Mike.
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1: Runner 9813, surface wind 260 degrees, 11 knots, runway 26, clear to land.
2: Clear to land 26, Ryanair 1A13.
0: Squawker 0514, Ryanair 130 Mike, Squawker then. Plane of flight level 130, Ryanair 130 Mike.
3: Mike, fly heading 130.
0: Heading 130 degrees, runway 130 Mike.

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0: Niner 130, Mike, climb 2 flight level 1 Niner.
1: Climb a flight level 190 Niner 130, Mike, may I have free speed? Free speed.
0: Niner 7455, continue to send flight level 140. 140, Niner 7455.

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1: Binar 130, Mike, turn left heading 110.
2: Heading 110 degrees, Binar 130, Mike.
3: Binar 130, thank you.

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1: Delta 154, Santa Cruz, they identified, continue to descend by level 170, speed 250 knots or less.
0: Descend to 170, 250 or less, Delta 154.

0: I'm 2975, Shannon 12 today, I can continue to send 2 flight level 100.
1: Send flight level 100, Ryanair 2975, request VOR
0: 34. Copy VOR 34, and we'll advise cross to a flight. Ryanair 130, Mike, turn left heading 095.
2: Heading 095 to bridge, Ryanair 130, Mike. Climbing flight level 230, Ryanair 130, Mike.

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1: Send flight level 100, Ryanair 1455.
0: Ryanair 130, Mike, climb to flight level 290 there.
2: I'm at flight level 290, Ryanair 130, Mike.

0: Shannon Delta 154, can we get that frequency for Dublin again?
1: Delta 154, that's 129 or decimal 18.
0: 129 or 18, Delta 154.

0: Denham, WestJet 34310, descending 250, speed 250.
1: WestJet 34, Shannon Roger, identify, continue to descend to flight level 190.
0: Descend 190, WestJet 34.
1: Finer 7455, continue to descend to Shannon, transition level flight level 65.
0: Stating inventory in 7455, sorry.
1: Finer 7455, continue to descend to flight level 65, Shannon transition level.
0: Okay, Adam, copy, so descend flight level 65, that's what this is, all copy, 7455.
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0: 119.19, Ryanair.
1: WestJet 34, descend to flight level 170.
0: Descend 170, WestJet 34.

0: Brescia 4-3, contact Santa Pro frequency 134, that's 630.
1: 134.30, Chef 43, have a good day. 134.630, Chef 43, see ya.

Japan, and good morning, 717 Ascent, level 250, that's outbound. 717 Ascent, Shannon Roger identified, continue to descend to flight level 100. 700, 717 Ascent, is direct to outbound available. When I talk to Fox, I'm right.

0: Good morning, Vernon. 2 off the clock, passing flight ball 321, standing flight ball 2 off the clock,
1: Vernon 2 off the clock,

0: 1901, Chinook Silver Grade, and flight climb speed by level 300, direct in.
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2: bye. Shane Vick, Gulfstream November 728, Mike Hotel, level 90, and we're direct mobile. Squawking 5450 for 728 Mike Hotel.
0: November 728 Mike Hotel, sound on Roger, if you are identified, you can reach position refuge at Romeo Echo Victor November Uniform, and you are getting a flight reroute.
2: Romeo Echo Victor November Uniform for 8 Mike Hotel.
0: Affirm. After revenue, you have a new oceanic entry position, that is Nevin, November, Echo, Bravo, India, November.
2: After revenue, direct Nevin for the oceanic entry point for 8 Mike Hotel.
3: Departure number 156,
0: Bravo, Fox, 2,500, standing east, Colorado, November 156, Bravo, Fox, channel identified, time supply level 180.
3: Supply level 180, we
0: November 156 Bravo Foxtrot, ask flight of discretion cleared limit.
3: TV2 Ripley, Bravo.
0: November 728, Mike Hotel, Shannon.
2: November 728, Mike Hotel. We copied on the ground, didn't know if we needed to do it again for 728, Mike Hotel. We have entry point Nevin for 728 Mike Hotel. Yes, sir, via Nevin for 8 Mike Hotel.

0: November 156, over Foxtrot, climb to flight level 240. Up to flight level 240, confirm, let's go. And November 728, Microtel, time to confirm again the passing level.
1: We're climbing flight level 240 for 728 Microtel.
0: Roger, confirm the passing flight level.
1: Passing 13-6 for 728 Microtel.
0: United 317, Shannon.
2: Go ahead, sir.
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1: I'm sorry, you broke up. One more time. 134.260, November 728, Mike Hotel. Good afternoon. Thank you.

0: 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This is climbing 4,500 feet on a 12 departure, and we are approaching now 4,500.
1: Kramer 1249, channel roger, climb to flight level 130, stay again, squawk.
0: 130, and squawk is 5440.
1: Kramer 1249, thank you, you are identified.
2: Control November 146, correct, yeah, flight level 110-4160. Flash fly level 300, 146, Quebec, yeah. President Eddie, 146, Quebec, yeah.

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1: 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Graham 1249, channel clear to Hendrix direct.
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2: 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Kramer 1249.
1: Nightingale 9, descend to flight level 180.
0: Descend flight level 180, Nightingale 9.

0: November 46, expect air coming clear to Delta.
1: Clear to Delta, 146, correct.
2: Ryanair 912, good morning, extend to Romeo. Request departure clearance for Tenerife.
3: Ryanair 9812, clearance to Tenerife South, off runway 26, Elgux 1 Bravo departure, flight level 90, squawk 2023.
2: Departure to Tenerife via Elgux 1 Bravo departure, climb flight level 90, and the squawk is 29er. Can you say again the squawk, Ryanair 9812?
3: Squawk 2023.
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0: 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Bye-bye.
1: 34260, November 146, Quebec here. Bye-bye.

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1: Delta 293, good morning, channel control identified. Continue climb unrestricted to flight level 240, clear to Denham.
0: Direct Denham, climb unrestricted, flight level 240, Delta 293.

0: very good morning on AA5 Romeo. We are on runway external control line 24, passing 2000 feet, turning 5000 feet.
1: Ryanair 885 Romeo, good morning, channel control identified. Continue climb unrestricted to flight level 1900, clear to let go.
0: Okay, go on, climb unrestricted to flight level 1900, Ryanair 885 Romeo.

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0: The meteor for Connacht time 0900 Zulu, wind 260 degrees, 12 knots, visibility 10 kilometers, clouds scattered 400 feet, overcast 600 feet, temperature plus 15 degrees, dew point plus 14 degrees, QNH 1009 hexapascal.
1: I just copied 1009 hexapascal, that's 99.
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0: Framer 1249. Framer 1249, I contact Shannon, frequency 134.630, bye bye.
2: 134.630,
0: bye bye, Framer 1249. Delta 293, continue climbing to contactable 280.
3: 6520, 0.293.
0: Nightingale 9, expect lower in 1 minute.
1: Nightingale 9,

0: China 885 Romeo, continue climb to that level 270.
1: And we continue the climb to that level 270, and 885 Romeo. Good day, Ryanair.
0: 960 Romeo, good morning, confirm squad. Ryanair 960 Romeo, channel control identified, continue climb, unrestricted to flight level 190. Nightingale 9 descent to flight level 100.
1: Flight level 100, 9 descent.

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1: Nightingale 9, Connector, morning, continue to Hex Po, straight in ILS Zulu, runway 26. Descend now flight level 80, report 30, Connect DME.
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1: Okay, I'll give you the latest. This is the weather coming now, the 9:30 weather. The surface wind is 250 degrees, 8 knots. We have 10 kilometers, some broken cloud of 500, overcast 600. Temperature 16, 2.15, and the QNH have 1009er.
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1: 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Channel control identified. Time unrestricted susceptible 240, clear to Denham.
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0: Nike Delta 9, there's 30 DME inbound, Connell.
1: Nike Delta 9, descent 5,000 feet, QNH 1009er, report localizer established.
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0: Echelon 4, Romeo Alpha, Rex Papa, Palisado, Ironville.
1: Echelon 4, Romeo Alpha, good morning, Shannon Control, identified, continue climb unrestricted, to flight level 170, get to stop after correction, get to band up.
0: Continue climb, flight level 170, and Rex Papa, Echelon 4, Romeo Alpha.
1: Air Canada Manor 17, continue time to flight level 280.
0: Continue climb to level 280, I'm going to
2: prefer Brad Air 917.

0: Nightingale 9, localized established, runway 26.
1: Nightingale 9, descend 3,000 feet, cleared ILS Zulu, runway 26, report 5 miles.
0: Descend 3,000 feet, cleared ILS Zulu, runway 26, and call you 3 miles, Nightingale 9.

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1: Bounty Gamma 9, surface wind 260 degrees, 10 knots, runway 26, clear to land.
0: Clear to land 26, Bounty Gamma 9.
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2: Taxi, open Alpha, hold short 26, Ryanair 912.

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1: American 208, good morning, Shannon Control, identify Cessna flight level 170.
0: Cessna flight level 170, American 208. Hey, do you need 170 at all lot mode today?
1: American 208, Abram.
0: Okay, thank you.
1: And a 905 call, Bravo, continue climb to flight level 290.
2: Continue climb flight level 290, enter 905 call, Bravo.
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2: Morning. The weather at the field surface wind is 260 degrees 8 knots. We've visibility of 10 kilometers. The cloud broken 500, overcast 600, temperature 16, 2.15. Connor Q&H is 1009er. The runway surface position now west, and you expect to straight in Isle of Sula, runway 26. Runner 9812, surface wind 260 degrees, 9 knots, runway 26, clear for takeoff.
0: Runway 26, clear for takeoff, runner 912.

0: Conference, good morning, Brian. I say fine, Hotel 90, passing 2000, it's an fine sound, still heading 2300.
1: China 85 Hotel Yankee, good morning, channel control identified. Time unrestricted to 2300, clear to Tulsa.
0: 230 unrestricted to FedEx to Tulsa. China 85 Hotel Yankee. Channel control, good morning, I call up 230-303, descending 2100.
1: Air Transit 230, good morning, channel control identified, descend 2500170.
0: 7 8 8 level 170, call up 230.

0: 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Our Express 182, Fleming, Boulevard 1 and Kiron, goes to Bipa.
1: Our Express 182, good morning. Confirm passing level.
0: Passing level 160, our Express 182.
1: Alex, the 1882, Shannon Control identified, continue climb unrestricted to flight level 230, tier 2 band drop.
0: Zero, climb level 230, dive to Bamba, the first 182.

0: 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Good day.
1: 119.075, Ryanair 912, bye. Ryanair 912, good morning. On departure, Eagle 1 Bravo, passing 2,900 feet, climbing flight level 90.
2: Ryanair 9812, good morning, confirmed spot.
1: Spoke is 2023, Ryanair 912. Climb unrestricted to flight level 230, direct to Tulsa, Ryanair 912.

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0: 1.0 at all level, and we're for 215 at the altitude service for contact 2.
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2: Roger,
1: take in 3, Romeo Alpha. 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
2: Descending 170, and we'll take out landing.
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0: Continue present heading, descend flight level 140, Line 6, Mike Bravo.
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0: 1346, goodbye, 9 November,
1: November, please,
0: go try to
1: see the voice, 9 November, November, 7

0: Right now, 9 on November, November, contact Shannon, frequency 134.6, please, it off the way.
1: 3463,
0: right now, November, thanks a lot. China 85 Hotel Yankee, continue time to contact WQ, 9 is it off?
1: 2 clients, by number 2, then 085 Hotel Yankee.
0: China 85 Hotel Yankee, contact Shannon, frequency 134.6, please, it off the way.
1: 134.6, right now, 85 Hotel Yankee, today.
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3: Shannon today, Ocean 1 Bruno Mike, passing number 235, descending level 200, and more dear bugs.
0: Ocean 1 Bruno Mike, good morning, Shannon Control, identified, descend to your flight level 80.
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2: Connor, hello again, Ryanair 6, Mike Bravo, descending flight level 100, inbound Hexford.
3: 6 Mike Bravo, Connacht, continue to Expo, straight in Isle of Sulu, runway 26, descend flight level 80, report 30, Connacht TV.
2: Thanks, descend flight level 80, continue inbound Hexford, Isle of Sulu, runway 26, Koi, 30 miles, Ryanair 6 Mike Bravo.

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1: Six, Mike, Bravo descends 3,000 feet, clear LS2, runway 26, 45 miles.
0: Descend 3,000 feet, clear LS2, 6, clear 5 mile, Ryan, 6, Mike Bravo.

0: Ryan 6 Mike Bravo, just approaching 5 miles.
1: 6 Mike Bravo, thrust from 270 degrees, 11 knots, runway 26, clear to land.
0: Thanks, 26, clear to land, Ryan 6 Mike Bravo.

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1: Ryanair 2, Whiskey Tango, good morning, channel control identified, continue climb, unrestricted, flight level 230, good up, clear to Bandba.
0: Unrestricted, climb, flight level 230, direct Bandba, Ryanair 2, Whiskey Tango.

0: Shannon, JetBlue, 354, 13-4, climb flight level 160.
1: Shepard 354, good morning, Shannon Control identified. Climb to flight level 280, unrestricted, clear to Denham.
0: Direct Denham, clear flight level 280, JetBlue, 354.

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1: At the end, backtrack, then it's down to 2 Romeo. 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

0: Ground, hello again, it's Nightingale Niner, PT-24, stand 1 Lima. Negative 80, requesting start clearance for beacon.
1: Nightingale 9D, weather first, the wind's 270.10, runway 26 in use, temperature plus 1.5, and the QNH is 1009. Runway surfacing condition is wet, new clearance to Biggin Hill. Via the Elgux 1 Bravo departure, flight 1190, squawk 5417.
0: Roger, we are clear. So runway 26 in use with QNH 1009. Now we are cleared to Biggin Hill with the Elgox 1 Bravo departure. Flight level 90 and squawking 5417, 9090.
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0: Lover, good morning, runway 7456, passing up to 60,400, coming to 4,500, squad 3, Bravo.
1: Runway 7456, good morning, Hotel Squad.
0: Squad 305, what to?
1: Runway 7456, Channel Control, identified, climb on restricted flight level 190.
0: Climb on restricted flight level 190, runway 7456.
2: Good morning, Summit 9052, passing fellow 300, descending fellow 210, single 6250.
1: Shamrock 9052, good morning, Channel Control, identified, descend to flight level 170, maintain assigned speed.
2: Level 170, 250, Shamrock 9052.

0: information, I'll go to 277, Spark 2634, just over Tuffalo, this is 900 feet, on the QNH 1008.
1: Alpha Whiskey 277, hello to you, QNH, Shannon area, QNH 1012 hectopascals, and are you en route to sleep the month?
0: 1012, copied, and AFM, sleep the month, approximately 1035, Zulu, Alpha Whiskey 277.
1: Alpha Whiskey 277, that's all copied. I've no known or observed traffic en route, the exact Kelly one is in the sleep the month area, as you speak, you're probably familiar with it.
0: Copies,
1: thank you very much, I'll see you 277. Zach Kelly 1 information. Okay, Zach Kelly 1 information.

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1: 270 Rana 7456, continue to transit to proceed direct to Tulsa.
0: Rana 7456, clear 2, Tulsa.
1: Tulsa, thank you so much, Rana 7456.
2: Kind of good morning, Liner 9019, passing double 74, kind of 90, inbound and out.
0: Ryanair 90190, good morning, Shannon Control, I identified Symphony Climb unrestricted to flight number 230, get to Norla.
2: Take off at level 230, unrestricted to Norla, Ryanair
3: 230191.
0: Good morning, Ryanair 533, level 200 to Aircraft. Ryanair 533, Shannon Control, I identified Symphony Defense 2, flight
3: 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Ryanair 5330.

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0: Ryan 90190, time for flight level 2900.
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0: 2 Ryan 533 Delta, contact Cork approach 119 at decimal 9 off the way.
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2: Ryan 9019, bye-bye. 12, runway 26, clear for takeoff.
3: 26, clear for takeoff, 9019.

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1: 119.075, Nightingale 9, bye bye. Yeah, it's 119.075. 119.075, Nightingale 9. Sharon, good morning again, it's Nightingale 9. We are passing 4,900, climbing flight level 90, Elgar 1 Bravo departure. I'm unrestricted, flight level 230, and we are wearing 5417 Nightingale 9. Right, Leslie, Nightingale 9.

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1: Shamrock 714, good morning, channel control, 9 guns, flight time, 2970, 900, unrestricted, 2 Evan.
0: Flight level 290, unrestricted, direct Kevin, 714.

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1: 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Show me 26 in use. Temperature plus 16, QNH 1009. 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
0: Roger, weather, wind 280 degrees, 12 knots, runway 26 in use. Temperature plus 16, QNH 1009, runway surface condition is wet.
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0: 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WestJet 4713-2, flight level 160. Two 40 unrestricted direct Limerick, WestJet 47.
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3: 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The 177, stop time, flight level 300.
2: Stop time, flight level 300, Delta 177.
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0: 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Confirm 134, decimal 630.
1: 34, 630, I'm off 105.
0: Delta 177, report your heading and your speed to Shannon, 351, 34, decimal 630, bye-bye.
1: 134, 630, Delta 177,
0: SF 47, continue climb to 7 2, correction, climb to 7 3 5 0.
2: 3 5 0, SF 47.

0: 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Thank you.
1: Shannon Alaska, Altitude 3-Vita, contact level 1, and it's here to Pippa.
2: Airport Altitude 3-Vita, good morning, confirm. Passing level?
1: Passing level 1-6-3.
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0: Connacrine. Hello again, Ryanair 1 Alpha Alpha. Kilitrum 009 are requesting clearance to Liverpool.
1: Ryanair 1 Alpha Alpha, clearance to Liverpool via the aircraft from Brabant departure, flight level 90, squawk 5420.
0: That's clear to Liverpool by Algox 1 Bravo. Time to level 90, squawk 5430, Ryanair 1 Alpha Alpha.
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1: Section 7, Quebec Zulu, good morning, confirm passing level. Fraction 7, Quebec Zulu, shuttle control identified, continue climb unrestricted to flight level 230, clear to Norla.
0: Flight level 230, unrestricted to Norla, 7, Quebec.

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0: control, Challenger 1038, Sierra 3000, climbing 5000.
1: November 1038, Sierra, send hello to you. 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Continue climbing to flight level 300.
0: Okay, flight level 300, 1038, Sierra.
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0: Okay, Agati, 1038, Sierra, up to 300.
1: A firm, sir.
2: Island 118,
3: Coast Guard Ireland 118, and thank you for that. Next report to be in Kilkenny.

0: Kamar Runner 06 Victor. Roger, flight level 45, number 790, order departure.
1: Runner 7 Victor, Victor Shannon, hello to you. Identify, continue climb to flight level 230, fifth, Tulsa.
0: Flight level 230, fifth, Tulsa, Runner 7 Victor.

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1: Hey, Fermi. The surface wind is 290 degrees, 13 knots. We have 10 kilometers. The cloud is broken at 700, it's broken again at 1000. Temperature 17, dew point 15, and the Kona QNH 1009er. Expect straight in on a Sulu runway 26.
0: So, this is QNH 1009er on a 26. Thank you very much. We'll speak to you shortly.
1: Roger.
2: Tower Sierra 2 on the main apron.
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0: 10 at November 588. Delta Zulu's out at 280 for 200. We have information. Mike.
1: November 588, Delta Zulu, Shenmue low to you, identify, continue to send to flight level 80.
0: Okay, we'll continue to 80, 80.
1: Runway 7, Victor Victor, time flight level 270.
2: I saw you at 270, runway 7, Victor Victor.
0: Sorry, runway 6, Victor Lima, 270, flight level 250, Hexagon.
1: Rhino 63 extra Lima, Shenmue low to you, identify, stand by for lower.

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1: Okay, stand by 140.
2: Morning, Ryanair 114 November, standing 190 to Bebas.
0: Ryanair 114 November, send hello to you and identify, report the passing level.
2: We're passing flight level 164, standing 190 Ryanair 114
0: November. Flight 114 November, thank you. Continue climb to flight level 270.
2: Climbing flight level 270, Ryanair 114 November.
3: Canon JetBlue 842, flight level 120, climbing 160 with 305 indicated.
0: JetBlue 842, Shannon, hello to you and identified. Continue climb to flight level 240.
3: Flight level 240, JetBlue 842.
4: Good day, Shamrock 123, we've got a flight level 95-160-300 pounds.
0: Shamrock 123, send hello to you, identify, continue climb to flight level 200.
4: Continue climb to flight level 200, Shamrock 123.

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2: 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We're about 90 miles away. ETA is about quarter past the hour. If you could pass on that we've got three wheelchair Romeos, we will require a small uplift of fuel. And if you have the weather information, that'd be great. 91 Whiskey.
3: That's copied, yeah. I'll pass it on. The weather, wind 290 degrees, 14 knots. With 10 kilometres visibility, some broken cloud at 700, it's overcast 1000, temperature 17, dew point 15, and the QNH 1009er. Expect straight in Isle of Sulu, runway 26.
2: Copy that weather for the Isle of Sulu, runway 26. Thank you very much, Shamrock 91 with you.
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0: 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Runner 63 X-ray Lima, continue to send flight level 100.
2: Continue to send flight level 100, Runner 63.
0: Ryanair 63 X-ray Lima, can you keep up the speed 300 knots or more, just as fast as traffic behind us?
2: But I increase now 300 knots on a 63 X-ray Lima.
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1: United 981, contact flight level 300.
0: Okay, climbing to flight level 300, United 981. Just verify it's unrestricted flying to flight level 300 with a 300 knot speed restricted.
1: United 981, unrestricted tilting now, so no speed and climb flight level 300.
0: Completely unrestricted, climb to flight level 300, United 981.
1: United 981, clear to Limerick.
0: Direct to Limerick, United 981, thank you.
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0: Connaughton Tower on a 63 X-ray Lima descending the flight level 100 on Hexpo, and we are 38 DME from Connaught.
1: 63 X-ray Lima, Connaught continue to Hexpo, straight in ILS Zulu runway 26. Send out 5,000 feet, QNH 1009er, report localizer established.
0: Descend 5,000 feet, QNH 1009er, Hexpo straight in approach to the ILS approach runway 26, walk over on a 63 X-ray Lima. Runway 6X Ray Lima, we were assigned 300 knots from the previous sector, we're reducing now to 250, below 100.
1: That's understood, and just for planning on landing, you do 180 on the runway, there's no need to go to the end, there's traffic behind you.
0: Okay, that's great, thank you. Runway 6X Ray Lima, we'll do our best to stop short and turn around.
1: Roger.

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2: Sean is good. Good afternoon. And tell our 02 November, which is sending flight level 200 people.
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3: Channel low, Ryanair 1, Alpha, Alpha, passing 5,200 feet, climbing flight level 90 on the Elgook departure, Squawk 5420. Clear direct Elgook, Ryanair 1, Alpha, Alpha. Continue climb, flight level 230, Ryanair 1, Alpha, Alpha.

0: Hello, 02 November, continue to send flight level 140.
1: Sending flight level 140, Stellar 02 November.
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3: 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Just be advised that there's two helicopters operating in the Cleveland area, firefighting.

0: 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We're approaching 5,000 feet. Are we cleared to descend with the procedure?
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0: Yeah, come back to 220, I'll have a look at Expo where you are. You may need to get around to Kesby.
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1: 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Continue to descend to flight level 80.
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1: Tama 49 Juliet, climb flight level 300.
2: Climb flight level 300, Tama 49 Juliet.
3: Not from a 2-6 Cliff Land.
4: Land 2-6, 1-6, actually,

0: Shannon, good morning, Delta 284 is descending through flight level 3.8 for flight level 210, 0.79 Mach 250 knots on the descent.
1: Delta 284, send hello to you, identify, thank you. Continue descent to flight level 150.
0: Continue descent flight level 150.
2: Hello, Shamrock, 5 Kilo Echo
1: 8 descending
2: flight level 220.
1: Shamrock 5 Kilo Echo, Shamrock to you, identify, descend flight level 200.
2: Descend flight level 200, Shamrock 5 Kilo Echo.
1: Stellar 02 November, continue descend flight level 90.
0: Continue descend flight level 0, Stellar 02 November.

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1: 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Ryanair 6-3 Echo Lima, just confirm our stand is 2 Romeo.
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4: Continue descent flight level 100, Delta 284.
3: Delta 284, contact Shannon approach, 121.4, bye.
4: 121.4 for Shannon, Delta 284, good day.

0: Shamrock Diamond Whiskey, Lotus Savlish, 2-6.
1: Shamrock Diamond Whiskey, cleared ILS Zulu runway 2-6, report 5 miles.
0: Cleared ILS Zulu 2-6, Wilco Shamrock 900 Whiskey.

0: morning, it's United 22, climbing out of flight level 10.6, flight level 160.
1: Valley 22, Shamalo to you, identify, continue climb to flight level 300.
0: Climb to flight level 300, United 22.
1: United 22, clear to Dinham.
0: Re-clear, direct to Dinham, United 22.

0: Tower, Shamrock, 9 Whiskey, 5 miles, ILS 26.
1: Shamrock 9 Whiskey, surface wind 282 degrees, 11 knots, runway 26, clear stand.
0: Clear land 26, Shamrock, 9 Whiskey.
2: What's that, go?
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0: Ryanair 63X Lima, request weather, please.
1: 63X Lima, surface wind is 280 degrees, 11 knots, runway 26 in use. Temperature plus 17 and a QNH 1009er.
0: Wind 280-11 and yeah, QNH 1009 around Ryanair 63X Lima, thank you.

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2: 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Whiskey, when ready, you can do the 180. Backtrack to Kate Alpha, stand 1 Lima.
3: When ready, it's 180, backtrack Alpha to 1 Lima, Shamrock Island Whiskey.
1: Echo, level
0: 220, level 335. Good. Echo, send hello to you, identify, continue to stand by level 200. Rhino 165 Echo, clear to Sarin and high speed above 300 knots.
1: 39 speed above 300, Rhino 165. 165.

0: Conway. Hey, Grant. Is Dolan McCarthy around Ranch on 3 today?
1: Donald McCarthy, are we talking to the marketing guy, is it?
0: Yeah.
1: I don't think his surname is McCarthy.
0: Sorry. Is he around, is he?
1: I don't know. I can make a phone call and find out if you like.
0: Oh, there's no panic. We're meant to be here today with the Euler, but the weather wasn't great earlier on, so just wondering was he around, that's all.
1: No, I know. He notified us that it was cancelled, unfortunately.
0: Yeah, no problem. We'll try and do it again. No panic.
1: Roger.
2: Charlie, keep the Gerard.
3: Let's
2: just say, I'm going to
3: Juliet
2: Jones. Take off, actually, can we do one at a later time, Jessica?
3: Okay, yeah, it's all right,

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0: Nicobona Delta 259, 110, climbing flight level 160.
1: Delta 259, gentlemen, hello, identifying, climb flight level 280.
0: Climb flight level 280, Delta 259.
1: Delta 259, clear to revenue, then summit.
0: Okay, we're clear to direct revenue and then summit, Delta 259.
1: Mach 825, contact Cork approach 119 or decimal 9, or bye.
0: 119, Mach 825, bye.

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1: 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Descent by level 80.
0: Level 80 for 92 Juliet Charlie.
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0: 214 92 Juliet Charlie, good day, bye.

0: Afternoon, WestJet 35, Southwest 97, climbing 160.
1: WestJet 35, Shannon, hello, identify. Continue climb fly levels 260 and clear to Limerick.
0: Continue climb to Southwest 260, direct to Limerick, WestJet 35.

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1: Heavy Man 01, Shannon, information, good day to you, sir. Good day to 1011 Hex Pascal, go ahead.
0: Yeah, 1011 MA 01, sorry, that's cool. Priority to the Kilman, Kilkenane, it's the Clementine, is 1140.
1: 1140, and just say again the place, Kilfinane.
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0: 78 Echo Alpha Shen, hello to you. Identify, clear to Tulsa, climb flight level 310. Climb
1: flight level 310, there is Tulsa right now, 78 Echo Alpha.
2: 6.
1: Climb level 250, direct FM.
2: Flight level 90 and squawk 5156, Ryanair 190 Yankee.
3: Rebecca Scratcher.
1: Please send level 200, Skyfall 13.

0: Control, United 271 out of 3000, climbing 5000.
1: United 271, send the low identify, climb start level 300.
0: 300, United 271.
1: United 271, left unrestricted and clear to Denham.
0: Unrestricted 300, unrestricted Denham, United 271.
1: Side 113, continue to stand by level 100.
2: Continue to stand level 100, Scouts, level 3.

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1: Shamrock 9 Alpha Lima, the wind 270 degrees, 12 knots, runway 26 in use, temperature plus 17, and the QNH 1009er.
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0: 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It's 10-2-0 to him.
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1: Airman 01, send information.
0: So the planes are passing here in Hashtag Humanic, we'd request temporary closure. We talk to Airman, go level again, Airman 01.
1: Airman 01, that's copied, and temporary closure 1139.

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1: United 229 is with you out of 11-3, climbing to flight level 160.
2: United 229, come hello to you, identify, climb to flight level 240.
1: Climb 240, United 229.
2: United. Runner 68 Alpha Bravo, continue descent to flight level 65, Shannon Pedersen level.
1: Continue descent to flight level 65, Alpha Bravo.
2: United 229, clear to denim.
1: Clear to denim, United 229.

0: Connor Control, engineer Brandon, 6 Bank 2, this is
1: Brandon, 6 Bank 2, good afternoon, identify potential light level 200.
0: That's a central, that's a good
2: afternoon,
1: Center 5 is Beacon Shannon. 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
2: 270
1: left, Shannon 5 is over. 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
0: 270 indicated,
1: Renner, CKD Alpha Bravo Shannon, contact Terry Tower 123.325. 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
2: 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Good afternoon, goodbye.
1: Bye-bye.
0: Golgox 1 Bravo, flight level 90, Squawk 1446, Shamrock 9 Alpha Lima.
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0: Roger, that's for your QNH 1011, and sorry, I forgot to say good day to you as well, and we would like to request the flight to flight level 080, and we would like to change to 95 man as well.
1: After 48 Echo, clear to climb to flight level 80.
0: Clear to climb flight level 80, after flight level 80.

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1: Shannon Control, Hotel Lima 8080, direct Agini, descending flight 7230.
0: Hotel Lima 8080, Shannon, good afternoon, identify, descend to flight 7280.
1: Descend to flight 7280, Hotel Lima 8080.
0: Hotel Lima 8080, Shannon, clear to position Derek, Delta Echo Romeo Alpha Golf.
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0: Confirm, sir. Expect later expectors for an island approach, runway 24.
1: Roger, expect island approach, runway 24, Hotel Lima 8080.

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1: 35, 2 plus, not round, 2 on Monday, stay back.

0: 9 Sierra Yankee, holding point Alpha, ready for departure.
1: Heading 19 Sierra Yankee, enter backtrack, land runway 26.
0: Enter backtrack, runway 26, Ryanair 19 Sierra Yankee.

0: Brandon 190 Yankee, surface wind is 250 degrees, 9 knots, runway 26, clear for takeoff.
1: Runway 26, clear for takeoff, Brandon 190 Yankee.

0: And good afternoon, Sean McCormick, Tango Passing Level 1-2-8, climbing 1-6-0, Grand Cali.
1: Sean McCormick, Tango Shannon, good afternoon to you. You are identified, climbing to flight level 300, cleared to Dinham.
0: Climbing flight level 300, Dinham, requesting 320 when available, Sean McCormick. Tango.
1: Understood.

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0: Monte Sun on approach 21.4, sailing on 8003.
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1: 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Good day.
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0: Canon Rhino 19 Sierra Yankee, Elgux departure, passing altitude 3,900 feet, climbing flight level 90. Flight level 230, squawking 5156. Unrestricted climb line 190 Yankee.
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0: 19 Sierra Yankee Shannon Sierra 2 Dexon, climb to flight level 290.
1: Clear to Dexon and climb flight level 290 Ryanair 19 Sierra Yankee.

0: China Control, this is Stellar 05 Echo with you. Climbing flight number 1504.
1: Stellar 05 Echo, Shannon, good afternoon, identified. Climb to flight level 230.
0: Climbing flight level 230, Stellar 05 Echo.

0: Juliet out of 84, climbing flight level 160, direct heading.
1: Tremor going 3, Juliet Shannon, good afternoon, identified climbing, sorry, here to Dinham.
0: Back Dinham, Tremor, 160, thank you.

0: Sam, we're going 3-0-8 and then turn right 5 degrees. That's the direction traffic.
1: Right 5, Sam, what did you do?
0: Thank you. 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
1: Continue present heading, it's at 062.
0: Thank you.
2: Surface wind to 250 degrees, 9 or knots, runway 26, clear for takeoff.
3: Clear takeoff, 26, show what's 9, I'll look at it.

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0: control today. It's Charlie Golf, Alpha Lima Oscar, 13-7 for 16-167.
1: Charlie Golf, Alpha Lima Oscar, Shannon, good afternoon to you. Identify climb to flight level 200, clear to Denham.
0: Flight level 200, direct Denham, Alpha Lima Oscar.
1: April.

0: Charlie Golf Alpha Lima Oscar, San Antonio, flight number 240.
1: 240,
0: and Charlie Lima Oscar, turn right 5 degrees, that's the touch of time.
1: Right 5 degrees.
0: Tarmac 9 Alpha Lima, contact Shannon Control, 134, decimal 260, good afternoon.
2: 134, 260, Tarmac 9, I'll get you there.

0: Charlie Golf Alpha Lima Oscar Shannon on your heading, climb to flight level 280. This heading to 280, Alpha Lima Oscar. And Charlie Lima Oscar, just confirm the heading, sir.
1: Our autopilot there is just kind of wants to, we're showing 255.
0: Okay, if you make the heading 260, please.
1: 260, check.

0: Charlie Golf, Charlie Master, report you're heading to Shannon Control, please, on 134, that's my 260, good afternoon. Pressure, 134, that's my 260.
1: Over 260, have a good day.
0: Bye-bye.
1: Shannon, very good, good afternoon, Ryanair. One time is like Thompson, level 137, Thompson, 193,
0: Ryanair, 1 Tango Quebec, Shannon, good afternoon, identified time, level 270, unrestricted.
1: Level 270, unrestricted, one, Ryanair, 1 Tango Quebec.

0: control is 588 Delta Zulu out of 2,505
1: Delta. November 588 Delta Zulu, Shannon, good afternoon to you. Identify climb Q flight level 240, clear to Nevis.
0: Climb 240, clear to Nevis. 88 Delta Zulu.

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1: November 5 at 8 Delta Zulu, Shannon.
0: Yes, sir. We tried to send an RCL and it was rejected, and we're trying 0.79 and no one's answering.
1: Okay, just a moment.

0: the 5880s at Zulu Zenon, you might be a little bit low yet, but if you want to try on your second set, frequency 123.950, it's in listening watch on this frequency for control, please.
1: Okay, 123.950, and we'll try that one. Thanks, I'll do it.

0: 4-1, is the static director here to Tuvan and trying to flight level 300.
1: Papa, 300, correct Tuvan. Can you send that for Samus Air 4?
0: Yes, certainly. Tango, Uniform, Victor, Echo, November.
1: Thank you very much.
0: And after Tuvan, it will be direct to Lasno.
1: Good afternoon, Samus 4.
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0: American 133, Cannon, good afternoon. Identify client to flight level 280.
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0: 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Continue climb to flight level 230, clear direct Arcos.
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0: Bravo, and it's substituting a passing Fireball 5-0, having one substituting them.
1: Ryanair 760 Lima Shana Control, good afternoon, identified. Continue climb to flight level 230.
0: Flight level 230, and 6-0 Ryanair 760.
1: No ATC seat restrictions.

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1: Lima, Sunnis 5-6 Kilo, Lima, Sonic Control, good afternoon, identified. Sunnis flight level 210.
0: Sunnis flight level 210.

Shanwen. Good afternoon, November 9 or 8 9 or Sierra Foxtrot, flight level 130, climbing 160. Alright, climb flight level 300, direct mallet 989, Sierra Foxtrot.

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0: 6 Kilo Lima to Santa Flight Level 170.
1: Santa Flight Level 170, Santa Flight Level
0: 5. Delta 4-5, continue climb to Flight Level 320.
2: Level 320, set up to 4-5.

0: Information, Airman 01 information.
1: We just set forth on our crew now request towards the flight plan. We talk to the Airman 01.
0: Request the flight plan codes 1242. Good afternoon.
2: Summit 961, Summit Patrol, good afternoon, identified. On your heading, climb unrestricted flight level 280.

0: 10-10-10, are we above Cedar, 4,500,
1: 4, 5, 1, 3. Ryanair 89 Tangalima, Shannon Patrol, good afternoon, identified. Climb unrestricted to flight level 230.
0: Climb unrestricted, so
1: C-C-0, November 989 Sierra Fast Track, contact Shannon, 134.260, bye-bye.
0: Okay, 134-260-989 Sierra Fox, good day.

0: 6 Kilo Lima, resume on navigation to take off.
1: No, not take off.
0: Ryanair 2906 X-ray Shannon Control, good afternoon, identified. Continue descent to flight level 80.
1: Level 80, Ryanair.
0: Ryanair 2906 X-ray cleared flight level 80. Fenix 56 Kilo Lima, contact Scottish 127.275. Bye-bye.
1: 127.275,
0: Fenix 56 Kilo Lima, Delta 45, contact Shannon 134.260. Bye-bye.
2: 24260, goodbye, Delta 45.
0: Delta 45, just send us 134260.
2: Sorry, 134260, Delta 45, thank you.
0: Shenlock 961, resume on navigation to Summit, continue climb to flight level 320.
3: Check Summit, climb flight level 320, Shenlock 961.

0: Control, Alpha, sorry, Peter, good day, direct to Charlie Romeo Kilo, at 5,000 feet, and scope 2627.
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0: Tarmac 1 Echo November, Santa Control, good afternoon, identified. Continue climb to flight level 280, clear direct dynamics.
1: Climb level 280, direct dynamics, Tarmac 1 Echo November.

0: 7 low, jump from 40 Delta, flight level 140, track Delta Lima 101, and we'll clear to you on flight level 80. Okay, that's Charlie Control Airspace, our track Delta Lima 101, and 7 flight level 80, and ready, jump from 40 Delta.
1: United 316, Shannon Control, good afternoon, identified. Climb unrestricted to flight level 300.
2: Unrestricted flight level 300, United 316, and we were assigned 290 to the left.
1: United 316, you can resume on speed.
2: Normal speed, United 316.
3: I'm a one off Charlie, Luke 3 Bravo, Parker out of 2,300 now for 5,000.
1: Shamrock 1 Alpha Charlie, Shannon Control, good afternoon, identified. Climb unrestricted to flight level 240, clear direct Dinham.
3: Okay, we'll climb unrestricted to flight level 240 and direct Dinham. Shamrock 1 Alpha Charlie.

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2: Sandstone 42 Delta, contact Sunny Gulf Tower, 129er, decimal 805, your radar service terminates, bye-bye.
3: Sunny Gulf Tower, 129, 805, decimal 45, bye-bye.

0: 723 is out of 6000 for 160.
1: American 723, Shannon Patrol, good afternoon. Identified climb unrestricted to flight level 240.
0: Unrestricted to 240, American 723.

0: Lieutenant, good afternoon. Dimash 905, inbound, uptown passing, CG0, CG0.
1: Dimash 905, Santa Patrol, good afternoon, identified. Continue descent to flight level 100.
0: Continue descent flight level 100, Dimash 905.

0: Sonic 8 Tango Golf, Sonic Control, good afternoon, identified. I'll have further level change for you in over just over 3 minutes.
1: Would direct air be available?
0: Possibly, but you would also then get stuck higher as you'd be over uncontrolled airspace.

0: 19 November, 12, West 210,
1: Rainer 3 November, Gunstan, and descend to 170.
0: Level 7, Rainer 3 November, Gunstan.

0: Good afternoon. Soundmont, current 300, Boston 317, descending flight level 320.
1: Soundmont 93, Tango Channel Control, good afternoon, identified. Continue descent to flight level 170.
0: Descent flight level 170, Soundmont 92.
2: Good afternoon, Tamar 581, Rota 340, descending flight level 240, and we are 260 knots.
1: Tamar 581, China Control, good afternoon, identified. Continue descent flight level 200.
2: Descent flight level 200, Tamar 581.

0: Tamarack 8 Tango Golf, continue descent to flight level 100. November Golf, contact Dublin, 135, decimal 655, bye-bye.
1: 35655 on Area 3, November Golf, thanks, bye-bye.
0: Shamrock 8, Tango Golf, contact Cork Road, 119, decimal 9, bye-bye.

0: Echo Papa, sonic level 190, keep on.
1: Ryanair 15, Echo Papa, Shannon Patel, good afternoon, identified. Climb unrestricted to flight level 290, confirm your passing flight level.
0: Passing flight level 156, clear to flight level 290, Ryanair 15, Echo Papa.
1: Ryanair 15, Echo Papa, stop, doesn't check, can you just say again the passing flight level?
0: Passing flight level 150, Ryanair 15, Echo Papa.

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1: Echo. Delta 2857.
2: Delta 285, we're with about 2,500 from 5,000, runway check.
1: Delta 285, temperature control, good afternoon, identified. Climb unrestricted to flight level 240, clear direct runway.
2: And climb unrestricted to flight level 240, clear direct runway, Delta 285.

0: Delta 285. Continue climb to flight level 300.
1: I'm sorry, can you confirm that Delta 285 climbing to 300?
0: Delta 285 affirm, clear flight level 300.
1: Clear flight level 300, Delta 285.

0: Sanaquan Lima Hotel, Sanaquatel, good afternoon, identified. Continue climb to flight level 320, clear direct Limerick.
1: Clear direct Limerick, and just say again the climb to Sanaquan Lima Hotel.
0: Sanaquan Lima Hotel, cleared flight level 320.
1: Clear climb flight level 320,
0: Sanaquan Lima Hotel. Delta 285, continue climb to flight level 360.
2: Continue climb flight level 360, Delta 285.

0: Chandler, Shamrock, 977, push you through level 1104, 60 inbound, Pelly.
1: Shamrock 977, Shamrock Control, good afternoon, identified. Climb unrestricted to flight level 240, clear direct Adara.
0: Climb unrestricted to level 240, direct Adara, Shamrock 977.
2: Good afternoon, Shamrock 715, passing flight level 2904, for flight level 250, direct Sapphire.
1: Shamrock 715, Shamrock Control, good afternoon, identified. I'll have further level change for you in just under a minute.
2: Okay.

0: Stand by 5 Hotel Alpha, Shannon Control, good afternoon, identified. Climb unrestricted to flight level 240.
1: I'm unrestricted level 240, Shannon Control.
0: Stand by 977, continue climb to flight level 280.
1: Climb flight level 280, Shannon Control.
0: Shamrock 715, descend to flight level 200.
2: Descend to flight level 200, Shamrock 715.

0: Triangle up here, 186 kilo, descending final 20, inbound serum, approaching drop straight.
1: Sunjet 86 kilo, Shannon Control, good afternoon, identified. Continue descent to flight level 170.
0: Continue descent to flight level
2: 170. 32, turn your 5 single pop at
1: Ryanair 5 Tango Papa, Shannon Control, good afternoon, identified. Continue descent to flight level 200 and a double request to GCC 240 knots.
2: Different level 200 and feedback 240 knots. 5 Tango Papa.
0: Shannon, Shamrock 977. Can we get the HF frequency for Shamrock 3 for double CPSC today?
1: Shamrock 977, no problem. On your second set, it will be 127, decimal 650. Maintain this frequency for control.
0: Roger, 127650 on box 2, box 1, Shamrock.
1: Ramjet 86 kilo, as the government request, would you see 250 knots?
0: 250.
1: Shamrock 715, descend to flight level 100.
3: Descend to flight level 100, Shamrock 715.

0: Shamrock 818, China Control, good afternoon, identified. Continue climb to flight level 230, clear, direct, let go.
1: Climb flight level 230, direct, let go, Shamrock 818.
2: China, good afternoon, Shamrock 13 X-ray, climbing flight level 160, direct, heading max speed 290.
0: Shamrock 13 X-ray, China Control, good afternoon, identified. Climb unrestricted to flight level 260, clear, direct, Limry.
2: Climb unrestricted to flight level 260, and clear, direct, to Limry, Shamrock 13 X-ray.

0: 36 Kilo, report your feet, Dublin 135, Decimal 655, bye-bye.
1: 135,
0: Tango Papa, report your feet to Dublin 135, Decimal 655, bye-bye.
1: 135, 655,
0: bye-bye. Shannon 977, contact Shannon 134, Decimal 260, bye-bye.
1: 134, 260.
0: Gemma 5 Hotel Alpha, contact Shannon 134, Decimal 260, bye-bye.
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1: 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No problem.

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1: Ground 12 Whiskey, Channel Control, good afternoon, radar contact, time to flight level 280, and you're cleared to Limerick.
0: Thank you, flight level 280, I'm directly Limerick, I'm off 12 Whiskey.

0: Channel 9, says 419 is having flashes 160.
1: Hi, sir. 419 is having photographing and radar contact time flights with 280 unrestricted and your tier 2 are none.
0: Time flashes 280 unrestricted and then correct are none. Confirm 280, I say 419. Okay, correct, on now. I'm at the Twitter, I said 419.

0: Connector, good day. Helicopter Victor Hotel Alpha 8 Charlie.
1: Victor Hotel Alpha 8 Charlie, sir.
0: Alpha 8 Charlie, currently skirting 1,000 feet. Requesting airways clearance direct to Cross Molina if possible.
1: Victor Hotel Alpha 8 Charlie, roger. And it'll be especially for our transit club based at the field, about 1,000 feet. And you can report for next boundary inbound QNH 1008.
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1: Hey Charlie, just check how many people aboard fuel endurance for local plan.
0: 7 POB and 3 hours fuel endurance.
1: Copied.
0: Sorry, 6 POB.
1: Six, roger.

calling you November 5th, 50, send information in the vein, do you? Runner 29 at Yankee Echo Shannon, good afternoon, Brother Connor. Echo India Fox, Sierra Alpha, Shannon information in the blind, Jerry.

0: Connor Teller helicopter. Alpha A Charlie. We're just wondering, can we just deviate a little bit around the weather?
1: Yeah, there's no traffic effect, that's fine. And are you at the boundary?
0: We're just inside the boundary.
1: Okay, you can advise when you're being Foxford on the way.
0: Copy that. Advise when we're being Foxford, and we'll be just deviating a little bit around the weather.

0: Flight 419 or something.
1: Go ahead, Flight 419. Change to 129, this is about one. I said 419.

0: Got it back. Good afternoon, Chairman 9 right now on your parking. Flight level 105. Flight level 160, direct to paddock.
1: Chairman 989, Shining Crow, Boston, Red Eye Contact, clear to Denham, and climb to flight level 280 on the surface.
0: Flight level 280, clear direct to Denham, Chairman 989.

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1: Flight 160 Zulu, Kanatara. The wind at the field is 250 degrees, 10 knots. We have 10 kilometers visibility. Cloud is overcast at 600 feet. Temperature 17, dew point 15, and QNH 1008. Expect straight in Isle of Sulu, runway 26.
0: That's all, copy. Thank you very much, 160 Zulu.

Stone 4 3 Delta, Center Control, 2 Delta, Control, Center Control,

0: Patrol Giraffe NR 4 Alpha Charlie, flying 5000, passing south of 400 on runway 8.
1: NR 4 Alpha Charlie, flying control, good afternoon, radar contact, sign selected with 230, and clear to enter. Please speak.
0: Left enter, climbing 230, please speak, 4 Alpha Charlie. Standing good afternoon, 901 uniform Delta, pass on flight level 142190, leave on.
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1: 127.275, 7743 Delta, thank you.
0: Niner 1 unit from Delta, climb flight level 29 or
2: 29 is there, Niner 1 unit,

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1: Mike Seagull Delta, Shining 12, get that unified. Good Bamba, 3-3-9-5-2-5-0.
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1: 30705, Contact with again, 9160 Zulu, descending 100 inbound. Hexpo, we're on the 091 at 49 miles.
2: 1160 Zulu, Connacht continues Hexpo straight in Alice, Zulu, runway 26, descend flight level 80, report 30, Connacht to me.
1: 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And tower request for 160 Zulu.
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0: 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Short 900 kilo November. Santa Cruz flight level 105.160. Direct to Santa Cruz.
1: 900 kilo November, Santa, good afternoon. Ready to contact Santa flight level 240 on the surface and here to continue.
0: Flight level 240. Direct to Santa 900 kilo November.
2: Santa low 73 flight level 202 Derek.
1: I'm clear with the good dead and flight descent flight level 80.
2: That flight level 80.
0: Charlie Golf, descent 7, go on, let's go.
1: Alright, 7 Charlie Golf, Shannon, good dead and flight descent flight level 120.
0: Level 120,

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2: 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If you're number 2, you're here to Quorum 2 Delta for Nihilus, runway 24.
3: Current,
2: Ryan, I'm going to Ryan, I'm going to Ryan, I'm going to Ryan, I'm going to Ryan, I'm going to Ryan, I'm going to
3: Ryan, I'm going to Ryan, I'm going to Ryan, I'm going to Ryan, I'm going to Ryan, I'm going to Ryan, I'm going to Ryan, I'm going to Ryan, I'm going to Ryan, I'm going to Ryan, I'm going to Ryan, I'm going to Ryan, I'm going to Ryan, I'm going to Ryan, I'm going to Ryan, I'm going to Ryan, I'm going to Ryan, I'm going to Ryan, I'm going to Ryan, I'm going to Ryan, I'm going to Ryan, I'm going to Ryan, I'm going to Ryan, I'm going to Ryan, I'm going to Ryan, I'm going to Ryan, I'm going to Ryan, I'm going to Ryan, I'm going to Ryan, I'm going to Ryan, I'm going to Ryan, I'm going to Ryan, I'm going to Ryan, I'm going

0: Question Delta 155, route of 11,016.
1: 155, Shannon Control, get that identified. You're here to SOMAC, time flight level 240, under circuit.
0: Hi Delta 155, direct to SOMAC, climb up to 240, under circuit.
2: QNH 1008, report localized established.
0: 5001008, call localized established, line 160.
1: Hotel Lima 8080, Shannon Control, get the identified time to flight level 110 and fly heading 1353, maintain high speed.
0: So heading 135, we'll climb flight level 110, Hotel Lima 8080.
3: Logan 36 Bravo Lima, request descent.
1: Logan 36 Bravo Lima, descent flight level 80.
3: Descent flight level 80, Logan 36 Bravo Lima. Radar Star 7 is Sunical Tower 129.805, Dubai, Logan 36 Bravo Lima.
1: Tarmac 9 or Kilo November, time to flight level 300.
0: Tarmac 300, Tarmac 9 or Kilo November.
1: The 155, time to flight level 280. Yeah,
0: 155, flight level 280.
1: Hotel Lima 8080, maintain high speed.
0: Maintain high speed, Hotel Lima 8080.

0: confirmed clear with you, contact channel approach 121.4, by the way.
1: What was 473 is expected?
0: Airman 77 Charlie, channel control, good day, then 5 times 5 4 0, and Victor 6. We'll give you a new point 2, then Tango Uniform, Victor X November, and then last.
1: Okay, I'm in flight level 240, direct to Stephen, and then last now, Sherman 77 Charlie.
0: Hotel Lima 8080, times 5 2 3 0.
1: Back to progress, 0 high speed, Hotel Lima 8080.
0: Runner 87 Charlie Golf, continue head, present heading, decross.

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1: Ramp 160 Zulu, descend 3,000 feet to KLS, Zulu runway 26, report 5 miles.
0: 3,000, clear of the LS 26, we'll call ramp 160 Zulu.
2: Delta 155-134-630, good day, sir.
3: Shot into the main channel, 9 Earth, sea load, November. Time is true, flight level 200, flight level 300, 300,
4: Cinem. Thank you, November, that was still on the 06G, switched to Shannon on 134-260, I think.
3: 5 miles, 34260, 0 November.

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0: 80,
1: Gillog, Ryanair 87 Charlie Golf.
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1: 160 Zulu, surface wind 240 degrees, 13 knots, runway 26, clear to land.
0: Land, runway 26, 160 Zulu.

Standing at Aconex 49 Delta, low 112, climbing 150, traffic to Dagon. Thank you very much. Climb flight level 300, Dagon, San Lazaro, Aconex 49 Delta.

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1: Shannon 760, Shannon Control, good afternoon, radar contact, what's the passing level?
0: Passing level 105,
1: Shannon 760. Shannon 760, thank you, flight level 260, unrestricted.
0: Time unrestricted, flight level 260, Shannon 760.
1: Very good day, 7-4 Whiskey Charlie, we're contact level 190, no beacon. 7-4 Whiskey Charlie, good afternoon, radar contact, time flight 270 unrestricted, and report your passing.
0: We're currently passing 149 now for 270, and 7-4 Whiskey Charlie.
1: Thank you.
0: Good afternoon. We're flying 66 Charlie, 7-4 Whiskey
1: Air 66 Charlie Delta, Shannon, good day, identify descent flight level 140.
0: Descent flight level 140, right at 66 Charlie.
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0: 76 kilo cleared to last night.
1: Track last hour, tell us 76 kilo. Sure, good evening, FM 6735 AD, passing level 335, descending level 230 to Lap.
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2: Copy 1011, Southwest 277, just leaving the Cleveland Mine area now, and just an amendment to our flight plan. We're going to route back to Baldonnel without stopping again, so not above 2,500 feet with an ETA 1455.
0: Yes, 1455 for Baldonnel and another about 2,500 feet. Copy, no known traffic to affect on this.
2: Copy, no known traffic to affect on this.

0: 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Whiskey Charlie, contact Shannon 134, decimal 630.
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0: Bye-bye. Sierra X-ray Sierra 4, Alpha Whiskey, contact Clark Approach, 119 or decimal 9.
1: 419 or decimal 9, thanks, Clark, Robert.

0: 6-6 Charlie South, clear cut.
1: 6-6 Charlie Delta, Shannon Hulty, say you're over,
0: second. We're at 170.140 and we're requesting the VOR approach 3-4 Cork.
1: Okay, gonna put that to Cork somewhere.

0: 106 Charlie Zero, the VOR approach is approved. Continue to descend flight level 100.
1: Descend flight level 100,
0: And you did check in, but I'm just after sitting in and I got confused. Apologies for that.
1: Okay.

0: Ryanair 870 Tango San Juan Lima, just an update weather is possible, thank you.
1: Ryanair 870 Tango, surface wind is 260 degrees, 14 knots. Runway 26 in use, temperature plus 16, and the QNH 1008, runway surface condition wet.
0: That's a problem, thanks very much, Ryanair 870 Tango.

0: Taurus, you see it's on the air from Crest Edge. It's the runway for a lighting check.
1: Rescue 6, proceed on.
0: Proceed on, Rescue 6.
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2: Shamrock 8, now Charlie Channel, Rosie, radar contact. Continue climb to flight level 240.
3: Flight level 240, thank you, Shamrock 8, thanks Charlie.

0: Canada, France 3, hey, Charlie Delta. Hello, this is Isabel. Please hold your one course. Let's go.
1: Air France 3, Charlie Delta, Shannon. Hello, feet later contact. We'll have further for you in about 90 seconds.
0: Copy that, France 3, Charlie Delta.

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1: Edward, number 280, Shamrock 8, 9 Charlie.
0: Negative.
1: Thank you.
0: Air France 38 Charlie Delta, Shannon, you are clear to Atlanta, direct descent to flight level 140.
2: Descent level 140, direct Atlanta, Air France 38 Charlie Delta.

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0: It's your choice of a Cat 1 or Cat 2 current weather at NOC has visibility of 3,000 metres in rain and drizzle. It's scattered at 300 feet and overcast at 400 feet.
1: Cat 1, Brian Wright, 9 Whiskey Bravo.
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0: 870 Tango Sign 1 Lima, QNH 1008, request prior to clearance, London Luton.
1: 870 Tango, clearance to London Luton via Elgox 1 Bravo departure, flight level 90, squawk 5163.
0: London Luton, Elgox 1 Bravo, flight level 90, squawk 5163, Ryanair 870 Tango.
1: Be back, escort.

0: Center 800 Whiskey Bravo, contact Comet Tower, 130.705, radar service is terminated. Good day.
1: Channel low, section 505, Yankee, descending down to 240, passing 300, and inbound, let's go.
0: Fraction 4545, Yankee Shannon, hook, recycle squawk 7746.
1: 7746 coming down, but fraction 5456.
2: 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QNHS 1008, report localized established.
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0: China 690 X-ray Tango, Shannon Hall seat radar contact. You're cleared for Tipper 2 Delta arrival. Runway 24, Shannon, continue descent to 5 level 80. 5
1: level 80, Tipper 2 Delta 24.

0: 289, Whiskey Bravo, the latest weather, if you'd like to copy.
1: Go ahead.
0: The current wind is 250 degrees, 16 knots. We've 6 kilometers visibility, but light rain and drizzle. Scatter cloud 300, it's overcast 400. Temperature 16, 2.16. QNH, you have 1008, and the roaming surface condition is wet.
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0: 5 left, you have approximately 5 nautical miles to touch down. Is that sufficient to lose the height?
1: No worries for that,
0: Question 545 Yankee Sun and Roger, continue to descend to flight level 100.
1: 7-1 on the 545 Yankee.

0: correcting for correcting 545 Yankee contact for approach 119 decimal niner. Bye bye.
1: 119 decimal niner, thank you, Papa. Thank you, bye.

0: 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And Apache Juliet Zulu, passing 100.7162 in Oakland.
1: Right, Apache Juliet Zulu, hello. We're going to contact the city plans by level 240 on restricted.
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1: Runway 89, Whiskey Bravo, descend 3,000 feet, clear Dallas Zulu, runway 26, report 5 miles.
0: Descend altitude 3,000 feet, clear for the ILS, Whiskey Bravo, runway 89, Whiskey Bravo.
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0: That's right, in the low up, 7-3-2, squawking 2644, QNH 1011, at 2000 feet, leaving course down, racing towards Watergrid and on way to the east.
1: With the information, hello to you. The Shannon QNH is 1010 hectopascal. And just to confirm, you're looking for a zone transit on Waterford?
0: QNH 1010, and a firm will request a zone transit to Waterford off 7-3-2.
1: Shannon, roger. I have no known traffic to affect before passing a beam Dungarvan.
0: Before passing a beam Dungarvan off 7-3-2.
2: Ryanair 6-9, S-3-Tango, contact Shannon approach 121.4.
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0: Descent, side level 300, Chemist 7 Alpha Charlie.
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1: Confirm, has we done at the end?
0: Yeah, if you could do the turn pad, please.
1: Okay, so at the end, I'm by Alpha, runner 89, Whiskey Bravo.
0: Confirm to hold short Alpha.
1: Hold short Alpha, runner 89, Whiskey Bravo.

Alpha Tango, Wavelength Flight Level 150, direct takeoff to Professor Bin, Flight Level 360. Flight Level 270, change 2 Alpha Tango.

0: clear, Fred Sherman, 7 Echo Golf Papa. Flight level 55 from flight level 900, heading course 70 degrees.
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0: 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The Northern QNH is 1008 hectopascal.
1: 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And we'll
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0: 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Runner 6 Victor Juliet, Fox 2.
1: Runner 6 Victor Juliet, Connell Tower, sir.
0: Hiya, just requesting the airfield METAR, please, Runner 6 Victor Juliet.
1: Roger, the latest weather surface wind is 250 degrees, 14 knots. Visibility, we have 8 kilometers. We've scattered cloud at 400. It's broken at 600. Temperature 2.16. Connor QNH 1008. And the runway surface condition is wet. Expect straight in Alasula, runway 26.
0: That's all copy, QNH 1008 and Alasula 26. Runway 6 Victor Julia. Thank you. We'll speak to you in a minute.
1: Roger.

0: 870 Tango, fully ready.
1: 870 Tango, surface winds 250 degrees, 15 knots, runway 26, clear for takeoff.
0: Clear takeoff, 26, Ryanair 870 Tango.
2: Standby Ryanair 3, Fox, on Master, flight level 168, contact level 190, be Master.
3: Ryanair 3, Fox, low ready contact, climb 2, flight level 310, on restricted.
2: Juliet, descend 2 level 140.
4: 75 level 140, 76 Juliet.

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1: 1010,
0: where does 300 Shannon Roger, is this a full closure or a temporary?
1: I'll close it fully, I can go back to the hangar in 4.
0: Exactly 7, Shannon Roger, close time 1518, talk to you soon.
1: Cheers, thanks very much.
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0: 10, hectopascals.
4: QNH 1010, Airbus left low now on route to landing site north of Ballyhornet. Remaining 1533, due to with 5 TOD, and we will be requiring enter Connor, Mayo Street office.
0: Okay, 1533 is in north of Ballyhornet is copied. As no known traffic to effect, you can report approach to the zone.
3: Heading with runway 870 Tango past 3400 for 90 Elgo's departure with 5163 in the squawk. Time now final 230 Ryan 870 Tango.
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0: today, Summer 4, 96, your passing test, flight over 160 on the
1: tower. Summer 4, 96, we're already contacted from the time flight over 260.
0: Continue to climb, flight over 160.

0: 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We're going to 2 Juliet Alpha, passing 5060, climbing flight number 150, direct route, score 7662.
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3: Runner 6, Victor Juliet, Connacht, continue to Expo Street in Isle of Sula, runway 26, descend off flight level 80, report 30, Connacht, GME.
1: Continue to Expo, straight in approach, Isle of Sula 26, descending 80, and Wilco, runner 6, Victor Juliet.

0: flashing the low gun off the Sun 3 Whiskey, just to the east of the Waterford Zone. We're heading to Rough Lair and up to Arklow with a QNH 1010 up 2,000 feet.
1: After 7 3 Whiskey, information hello again to you. 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

0: 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Returning class low, estimating 15400.
1: 15400 for Athlone is copied. No known traffic, report Athlone.
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2: 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Cheerio, thanks for the 82, Juliet Alpha.

0: runway 6 Victor Juliet, 5.5 miles.
1: 6 Victor Juliet, surface wind 250 degrees, 13 knots, runway 26, clear to land.
0: Clear to land, runway 26, runway 6 Victor Juliet.

0: North Tower, hello, runner 122 Lima.
1: Runner 122 Lima, turn.
0: Yeah, request latest weather information, please, runner 122 Lima.
1: Surface wind is 240 degrees, 12 knots, runway 26 in use. Temperature plus 16 and the QNH 1008. Runway surface condition is wet.
0: With QNH 1008, information is copied and request clearance to Alicante, please.
1: Roger, clearance to Alicante via the Elgux 1 Bravo departure, flight level 90, squawk 5407.
2: Echo 112, your flight plan is closed time 1538. Bye now.
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0: Hi, good evening, Ryanair Flight 186, descending flight level 200, direct to Kirov.
1: Ryanair Flight 186, ready contact, descends to flight level 80.
0: Descend to flight level 80, Ryanair Flight 186.
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0: 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They reduced to 260 knots or less, you send to flight level 90.
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0: 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Okay, to Denham, climb 6-5 level 300.
2: Denham, climb 6-5 level 300, Shamrock 1X, ready to take it.
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Thanks, Roger. 600 kilo Foxtrot.

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1: Ryanair 9 kilo Foxtrot, Eaton 2, flight level 150.
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3: 65 Whiskey X-ray, the surface wind 250 degrees 12 knots, runway 26 in use, temperature plus 16 and the QNH 100A, runway surface condition is wet.
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Jet 77 in the vicinity of Sean Moore. 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Jet 71 from Shannon on the set backup transmitter. 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
1: 119.075, Ryanair, 12-2 Lima, thank you, good day. San Omelo, Ryanair, 12-2 Lima, passing 3200, coming 90, on Elbuk, 1 Bravo departure. Climb 230 unrestricted, squawk 5407, runner 122 Lima.

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1: 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Hello again, Shannon Regional QNH 1010 hectopascal. Go ahead.
0: Copy 1010, Alpha Whiskey 277, routing back down to the Sleeve-Naman area. We'll be operating there not above 2,500 feet.
1: Alpha Whiskey 277, Shannon copies all. Zach Caddy 1 is still in the vicinity of Sleeve-Naman, caution as you approach, so there's not nothing known or observed to affect. Alpha Whiskey 277, did you copy my last?
2: That's exactly one. Yeah, we copied 277 coming in, that we'll be talking to a couple of frequencies when you get there.
1: Copy that, thank you.
3: Renner 89 Delta Julie Shannon, descend to flight level 100. Contact approach on 119er, decimal liner. Good afternoon.
4: Descend flight level 100, course 99,
1: Renner. Flight. Whiskey 277, Shannon copied all. Shannon Regional QNH is 1010 hectopascals. Exec Kelly 1 is still operating in Sleeve-Naman area. Caution as you approach, nothing other known or observed to affect.
0: Roger, copy QH 1010, Alpha 277, and a firm wave 2A with exact helicopters that will be not above 2,500 feet in the air of operation.
1: Shannon, Roger, thank you.
3: Ryanair 122 Lima, Shannon, climb to flight level 270, cleared to Bamba.
5: 270 on that at Bamba, Ryanair 122 Lima.

0: Brainer 122 Lima Shannon, continue present heading, crossing traffic, climbing through your left.
1: Continue present heading, Brainer 122 Lima.
0: Thank you.
2: Shannon Control, hello, Sun Express 5 Kilo Uniform, climbing flight level 130.
0: Sun Express 5 Kilo Uniform, Shannon, good evening, climbing to flight level 230, just confirm passing level.
2: Yeah, passing 7600, Sun Express 5 Kilo Uniform, crossing climb 230.
0: Thank you, sir. Identified.

0: Control, Leora Delta 764, make you proceeding to departing, climbing control 190.
1: Render 76, Romeo Kilo, Shannon, good evening, climbing to flight number 270, just confirm passing over.
0: Passing 143, climbing level 270, and 7672.
1: Thank you, sir. Identified and unrestricted time.
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0: Sunnycrest 5 kilo, from Shannon Clear to position Ecosa.
1: Call flight present, calling status Ecosa, Sunnycrest 5 kilo uniform.
0: Runner 122 Lima, Shannon, turn left 10 degrees.
2: Left 10 degrees, Runner 122 Lima.

0: Thermal Club, Tango Victor 7, report to heading to channel control 134, decimal 260. Good evening. Thermal Club
1: 34, 2M6,
2: After 7-3 Whiskey, let's hear that report. Approaching the Waterford zone boundary, and can you pass an estimate for Waterford, please? After 7-3 Whiskey, Shannon Coffee, Saul, report approaching the Waterford zone boundary. Whenever you can, pass me a Waterford estimate, please.
1: Estimate for Waterford is 1629. We'll report that passing the boundary after 7-3 Whiskey.
2: 1629, thank you.
0: Reiner 122 Lima, report you're heading to Shannon Control, please, on 134, decimal 260. Good evening.
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3: 9 0
2: Coast Nord.
3: Front 7 Delta Bravo, Shannon. Good evening, flying to flight level 230, confirm passing level.
2: Hey, passing
3: 5 7 6 and 230 Delta Bravo, Shannon. Thank you, identified. Sun Express 5 Kilo Uniform, contact Shannon 134.630. Good evening.
4: 134.630. Good evening, Sun Express 5 Kilo Uniform.

0: control, very good news. Ryanair in flight, thank you, Charlie, passing 2,100, I'm at 5,000 feet, runway 24.
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1: Air France 57 Delta Bravo, Shannon, trying to flat over 270.
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0: 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We'll report leaving again in a few hours.
1: 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Good luck.

0: 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Good evening.
1: 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Good evening to you.

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1: Tank. 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

0: 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Identify climb to flight level 280 and cleared to Dinham.
1: Go to Dinham, climb 280,
0: Shamrock 107. Shamrock 85 Tango Charlie Shannon, climb to flight level 270. Runway 5 Tango Charlie, affirm sir, climb to flight level 270.
1: Climb flight level 270, Ryanair 85 Tango Charlie.

0: Nocturne Ryanair 65 Whiskey X-ray, request 86 liters final Stansted.
1: 65 Whiskey X-ray, clearance to London Stansted via Elgox 1 Bravo departure, flight level 90, squawk 6207.
0: Cleared to London Stansted via Elgox 1 Bravo departure, climb flight level 90 and squawk 6207, Ryanair 65 Whiskey X-ray.
1: Read back is correct.

0: Lieutenant, hello to Shamrock, 1 Golf Alpha, level 88 for 160, direct to Pelic.
1: Shamrock 1 Golf Alpha Shannon, good evening to you, identify sign flight level 280 to Dinham.
0: Climb level 280, direct to Dinham, Shamrock 1 Golf Alpha.
2: Shamrock Control, good afternoon, I am Hotel Golf Alpha 1 November, passing 5000, since climbing flight level 90.
1: Runner 2 Hotel Golf Shannon, good evening to you, identify climb flight level 230, clear to Tulsa.
2: Climb flight level 230 and clear direct Tulsa, Ryanair Hotel Golf.

0: Control, good day, Iberia Express 183, down level 240, passing 325.
1: Iberia Express 183, Gunnan, good evening, identify, descent to flight level 200.
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0: Reiner 2 Hotel Golf, Shannon, thanks, flight level 290.
2: Transfer level 290, Reiner, good. Shannon, good evening, Kellen, 70 Alpha, Europa 1 November, passing, 80 Oakland, 90.
0: KLM 70 Alpha, Shannon, good evening, identified, climb flight level 230 and cleared to Banbara.
2: 230 and proceeding to Banbara, KLM 70 Alpha.

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0: 08R. KLM 70 Russian, thank you. Report that heading to channel control on 134.630. Good evening.
1: 134.630 with heading KLM 70. Bye bye.
0: Bye bye.

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1: Direct Bochum and climb flight level 270, Mariner 65 with the extra.

0: 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Hello, Fraction 3 Kilo X-ray Channel, Sapphire 90. Fraction 3 Kilo X-ray Shannon, good evening, flying to you, flight level 230, confirm passing level.
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0: 1, Zulu November, climb flight level 190, definitely.
1: Brenner 1, Zulu November, send in a very good evening to you, identified and climb flight level 230.
0: Flight level 230, Brenner 1, Zulu November.
1: Shamrock 74, Papa Shannon, contact Southern Control 135.655. Shamrock 38 Yankee Shannon, good evening to you, identified and climb to flight level 230.
2: Flight level 230, Shamrock 38 Yankee.

0: Niner 12 November Shannon, flying to flight level 270.
1: Flight level 270, Niner 12 November.
0: Russian 3 Kilo X-ray, contact Shannon 134, decimal 630, good evening.
2: 134, decimal 630, good evening, Russian 3 Kilo X-ray.
0: Shimmer 38, Yankee Shannon, flying to flight level 270.
2: Flight level 270, Shannon 38.
0: Russian 473, Bravo, contact Cork approach, please, on 119, decimal 9. Good afternoon.
1: 119, 473, Bravo, thank you, bye-bye.

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3: Hello, Fraction 6, follow mic, descending 200, inbound Derek.
1: Fraction 6, follow mic, Shannon, good evening, identify, descend to flight level 80, expect radar vectors for night as approach to runway 24.
3: Descend to level 80, expecting vectors for ILS 24, Fraction 6, follow mic.
1: Hey, folks.
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0: Tamarack 819 or Shannon, good afternoon. Identified, I'll have lower for you in 1 minute.
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0: Tamarack 819, your arrival today, for a moment anyway, is the Archer 1 Golf Romeo 34.
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0: radar, Rhino 6 Foxtrot Hotel approaching 4,000 feet on the Shannon 3 Bravo departure.
1: Rhino 6 Foxtrot Hotel Shannon, good afternoon, flying to flight level 170.
0: Flight level 170, Rhino 6 Foxtrot Hotel.
1: Channel Gate 19 Shannon, descend to flight level 100 and clear 2 ASA.
2: Descend flight level 100, direct ASA, May 100.
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0: Flight level 190, Rhino 6 Foxtrot Hotel.

0: by 3 Alpha X-ray, climbing to flight level 200, runway 10797.
1: Runner 5 3 Alpha X-ray, Shannon, good evening to you. Flying to flight level 290, just confirm the passing level.
0: Flight level 290, I'm passing flight level 46, Runner 5 3 Alpha X-ray.
1: Runner 5 3 Alpha X-ray, Shannon, thank you. You are identified. Going to leave you on the heading for a couple of minutes. Just crossing traffic out of Perry, and I'll have to direct you in about 2 or 3 minutes.
0: Roger, thanks, Runner 5 3 Alpha X-ray.

0: Sunday Goodman, 26 Uniform Lima, passing 5099 in front of
1: Ryanair 26 Uniform Lima, Santa Control, the Ismaric, which identified. Climb unrestricted to flight level 270, clear direct open.
0: Climb unrestricted 270, direct open, Ryanair 26 Uniform Lima.

0: Ryanair 80 Foxtrot Santa Control, good evening, identified. Climb unrestricted to flight level 230, clear direct engine.
1: Ryanair 80 Foxtrot Santa Control, 230, I don't know.

0: Ryan Air 6 Foxtrot Hotel, descend to flight level 170.
1: Okay, this is welcome to Ryan Air 6 Foxtrot Hotel.
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1: Contact Dublin 135, 655, 965, 665, good day.

0: Shannon, good evening, Ryanair 50 Kilo Kilo, climb inside level 190, pass 69, incline departure.
1: Ryanair 50 Kilo Kilo, Shannon Control, good evening, identified. Continue climb unrestricted flight level 270.
0: I'm on restricted flight level 270, Ryanair 50 Kilo Kilo.

0: Sherman, hello, Sherman 400 Delta, Santa Clara, see you, what is?
1: Sherman 400 Delta, Santa Clara, good evening, identified. I've actually no further traffic to affect you, so you can call Dublin, frequency 135.655, bye-bye.
0: 45, 65, Santa Clara, have a good one.

0: control November 137 Whiskey Sierra, Adolf 250 for 210.
1: November 137 Whiskey Sierra, Shannon Control, good evening, identified. Continue descent to flight level 80.
0: Continue descent to flight level 80, 137, Whiskey Sierra.

0: 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Bye-bye.
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0: 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We're sending 220 inbound let go and requesting
1: 77 Kilo Alpha Center Control, good evening, identified. Continue descent to flight number 140 and you can make the speed 280 knots or greater.
0: Descent 140 coming, let's go up.

0: today, my to the Papa Golf Juliet, descending 25, level 240, direct Lake O, and speed restriction 250.
1: Mike, Zulu, Papa Golf Juliet, China Control, good evening, identified. Continue descent to flight level 160.
0: Down to flight level 160, Mike, Golf Juliet.

0: sorry, good afternoon, Ryanair 9 Papa Alpha Charlie, climbing flight number 190 in South Pima.
1: Ryanair 9 Papa Alpha Charlie Control, good evening, identified. Climb unrestricted to flight level 270, confirm your path to flight level.
0: Climb unrestricted to flight level 270 and passing now flight level 1320, landing now 270, Ryanair 9 Papa.
1: Check, thank you.
0: Well, and we'd like to request flight level 370 for good reason.
1: The request is copied.
0: Thank you.
1: Ryanair 77 Kilo Alpha, continue descent to flight level 100.
0: Descent level 100, Ryanair 77 Kilo
1: Alpha. Mike Golf Juliet, descent to flight level 140.
0: Delta 140, Mike Golf Juliet.
2: Roger, all copied. Thanks very much, 277.
1: Ryanair 77 Kilo Alpha, report your speed to course approach 119 or decimal 9er. Bye bye.
0: 119, 77 Kilo Alpha, thanks.

0: 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Report your speed to Cock Approach on 119 or decimal 9. Good evening.
1: That's Black Echo 100, and speed to Cock 119 decimal 9, Sierra Mike, Cock 0.

0: 17 Golf to Shannon, good evening to you. Identified center flight level 200, Dublin are aware of the situation. We're just waiting for them to give us something more direct. If I don't get anything from the next minute or so, I'll put you over early.
1: Okay, that's all. Actually,
0: you know what, sir? I've got nothing for you. You want to call them now. Frequency is 135.655. Good afternoon. Good luck.
1: Okay, over now, 135.655.
0: Cheers, sir.

0: Whitman. 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
0: you? 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You're a boy, folks. 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

0: 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Shamrock 588, we're leaving flight level 200, climbing flight level 270 to beat that.
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0: Sapphire 1, November 5. Flight level 53, flight level 90.
1: Question 615, Kilo Shannon, good evening to you. Identify time to flight level 230, unrestricted, and clear Japan.
0: Flight level 230, unrestricted, direct to Sapphire 1.

0: Brenner 1 8 Uniform Bravo Shannon, good evening to you. Climb to flight 230, just confirm passing level.
1: Climb to level 230, passing level 123 right now, 1 8 Uniform Bravo.
0: Brenner 1 8 Uniform Bravo Shannon, thank you. You are identified and unrestricted.
1: Climb unrestricted, level 230 right now, 1 8 Uniform Bravo.

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1: Class 12-270, I'm

0: Runner 7132, Shannon, good evening to you. I identified time to flight level 2900. Here's 2
1: feet.
0: Good
1: defense.
0: Okay, from 33, 100 feet.
1: 33, 100 feet. Runner 7132.

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2: 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Ryanair 18 Uniform Bravo.
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0: Good day, false negative 372, climbing 90 out of 60, Celtic 1 November departure.
1: Air France 9372, Shannon, good evening. Identified, climbing flight level 190 and clear to Norla.
0: Climbing 190 to Norla, false 9372.

0: Good afternoon, John Lockport, Papa Tango, passing flight level 148, climb flight level 190, direct Stefan.
1: John Lockport, Papa Tango, Shannon, good evening. Identify flying to flight level 230 on restricted time.
0: Confirm flight level 230 on restricted, John Lockport, Papa Tango.
1: John Lockport, Papa Tango, that is A firm.
0: Climb on restricted flight level 230, John Lockport, Papa Tango.
1: Air France 9372, Shannon, to facilitate level change, turn right 10 degrees.
2: Right 10 degrees, Air France, minus 372.
1: Thank you, crossing traffic, descending into course.
2: Okay.

0: Airbus 9372, Shannon, climb to flight level 270. Airbus 9372, Shannon, climb to flight level 270.
1: Shannon 9372, go ahead.
0: Air France 9372, climb to flight level 270.
1: Climbing to flight level 270, Air France 9372. Shannon, good evening. Shamrock 723, we're descending flight level 200 towards Alpha.
0: Shamrock 732, good evening. Identify descend to flight level 100.
1: Descend flight level 100, Shamrock 723.
0: Shamrock 4, Papa Tango, Shannon, climb to flight level 250.
2: Shamrock 4, Papa Tango.
0: Shamrock 4, Papa Tango, contact Shannon Control, please. 134.630. Good evening.
1: 134.630, Shamrock 4, Papa Tango,
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2: Secondly, one Shannon Roger, talk to you later.
1: Sure.

0: Brian 972, climb to flight level 2900.
1: Climbing 2900, Air France Liner 372, and just for information, we're limited to 310 today due to technical.
0: That's understood, and 290 with us for the moment, sir. You can resume on navigation now. Route Fonzie.
1: Route Fonzie, Air France Liner 372.

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2: 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Good evening.
0: 132-950, London, airfrans 9372, have a great day.
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1: Air Triple H, Passenger 1 1 2, Flight Level 1 8 0, Ventura Level. Shamrock Triple H, Santa Control, good evening, identified. Continue climb to Flight Level 240.
0: Flight Level 240,
1: and we're showing
0: Level
1: 183, Shamrock Triple H. 183, please copy.
0: Ryanair, please
1: put the Ryanair 3340, Santa Control, good evening, identified. Continue to Flight Level 100. Hyper Express 1884, contact Shannon in the 134.630, bye-bye.
0: 34630, 1884, bye-bye.

0: Climate Control, did you have 3,300 climbing 5,000 on the Abaku 3 Bravo?
1: Traction 561 Whiskey, Shaman Control, good evening, identified. Continue climb to flight level 290, clear direct MJX.
0: Climb level 290, and we are clear direct to MJX, traction 561.
1: Shamrock 888, continue climb to flight level 300.
2: Big climb file 300, Shamrock 888.

0: 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Bye bye.
1: 35230,
0: Shannon, 332. Ryanair, 334 Kilo, contact Cork Approach, 119 decimal 9er. Bye bye.
1: 119 decimal 9er, 334 Kilo.

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0: 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Bye bye.
1: 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Bye bye.

0: Tamrock 498, Channel Control, good evening, identified. Climb unrestricted to flight level 240.
1: Climb unrestricted flight level 240, Channel 498.

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1: Ryanair 96 Golf Golf, Channel Control, good evening, identified. I've actually no further traffic to affect you. Please continue with Dublin, frequency 135, decimal 655.
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Challenge, good evening. Chip 74 Delta Flight Level 140, direct Delta Lima 108. Inside, through the airspace, flight level 140, direct Delta Lima 108, Chip 74 Delta.

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0: We're just airborne again, in the Sleeve Le Mans area. We'll be operating in the area for the next 45 minutes or so.
1: Off Whiskey 277, Shannon, roger. The exec Heli 1 is on the way back down to the area from the Woodford direction.
0: Okay, copy, 277, let's go.
1: Ryanair 74 Echo Juliet, Shannon Control, good evening, identified. Continue climb to flight level 230, clear direct Tulsa.
2: Level 230, direct Tulsa, Ryanair 74 Echo Juliet.

0: Cricket, keeping now Shamrock 740, climbing level 190, passing 140 now, Dubai.
1: Shamrock 740, Shamrock Patrol, good evening, identified. Continue climb unrestricted to flight level 290.
0: Oh, under 672, 90, Shamrock 740.

0: Hello, Tamarack 109, traffic flight level 160, direct to paddock.
1: Tamarack 109, traffic control, good evening, identified. Climb unrestricted to flight level 300, confirm your passing flight level.
0: Unrestricted, climb flight level 300, passing flight level 79, Tamarack 109.
1: Tamarack 109, Shannon, thank you, back check, clear, direct in him.
0: Direct in him, Tamarack 109. Paddock, good evening, right now, 08, passing 5, 2, 9, 9, 0, on Fastwell 1, 5, parcel.
1: Ryanair 908, China Control, good evening, identified. Climb unrestricted to flight level 310, to say again your passing flight level.
0: Hello, 6310, passing 5608.
1: Ryanair 908, China, thank you, back check, clear direct, Bamba.
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1: Quality 1481, Shanghai Control, good evening, identified. Continue descent to flight level 80.
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1: Ryanair 1 Echo Bravo, Channel Control, good evening, identified. Climb unrestricted to flight level 290, confirm your passing flight level.
0: 290, unrestricted passing 150, climb 2.
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0: 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Continue descent, flight level 140.
1: 312 140, Ryanair 312.

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1: Shower 7, Lima Papa, Shannon Control, good evening, identified. Time to flight level 130, clear, direct admin.
0: Take a flight level 130, direct admin, Shower 7, may report for sighting.

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1: Continue climb to level 2900, Chinook 7, name of
0: Papa. Ryanair 3 Hotel, continue descent to flight level 100.
1: Yeah, 5, 100, okay, done.

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1: 119er, decimal bye-bye.
0: Shamrock 7, Lima Papa, contact Shannon, 134, decimal 630, bye-bye.
2: Shannon 0134, decimal 630, Shamrock 7, Lima Papa, bye-bye.

0: down at Shamrock, 585, flight level 310, descending flight level 200, direct follow.
1: Shamrock 585, Center Control, good evening, identified. 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
1: 1950 for Baldano is copied, and the Shannon QNH is now 1008 hectopascals.
0: Copy 1008,
1: Whiskey 277. Whiskey 277, you can next report passing the beam Carlo or Fort Leash, whichever is closest.
0: Roger, next report passing Carlo, or Whiskey 277.
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1: Ryanair 666, Echo, Shannon Control, good evening, identified. Continue to descend to flight level 200, and if you're still on the speed, you can resume on speed.
2: 200, and on the speed now, thank you, Ryanair 666, Echo.
1: And Ryanair 666, Echo, I've actually no further traffic to affect you, so you can call Dublin, frequency 135.655, bye-bye.
2: 135.655, thank you very much, Shannon Control, Ryanair 666, Echo.
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1: Alpha Whiskey 277, thank you. You can call Dublin Information 118.5. Have a good evening.
0: 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Thanks very much.

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1: Let's go, and I'm 3, 3, 0, and R3, Whiskey Victor.

0: Victor, standby for higher.
1: Hi, Ryan, so we see Victor, I see the CJ though, so it must have failed. 132.950.
0: 132.950, Ryan, 3 8 8 8 8 8 8 8 8 8 8 8 8 8 8 8 8 8 8 8 8 8 8 8 8 8 8 8 8 8 8 8 8 8 8 8 8 8 8 8 8 8 8 8 8 8 8 8 8 8 8 8 8 8 8 8 8 8 8 8 8 8 8 8 8 8 8 8 8 8 8 8 8 8 8 8 8 8 8 8 8 8 8 8 8 8 8 8 8 8 8 8 8 8 8 8 8 8 8 8 8 8 8 8 8 8 8 8 8 8 8 8 8 8 8 8 8 8 8 8 8 8 8 8 8 8 8 8 8 8 8 8 8 8 8 8 8 8 8 8 8 8 8 8 8 8 8 8 8 8 8 8 8 8 8 8 8 8 8 8 8 8 8 8 8 8 8 8 8 8 8 8 8 8 8 8 8 8 8 8 8 8

0: Roswell, very good. Evening, Roswell 051, handy with flight 370, pickle.
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0: anyone?
1: Exactly one information.
0: Yeah, exactly one. Just left the demand. And if you want to read my news instead of what's it due to the weather up the west. So I'll do my news at time 4-1.
1: Time 4-1, that's copy. Tune in, share 100 ATX.gov, then will you be finishing in Manute?
0: 100 ATX.gov, yeah. We passed up on it.
1: Copy, tune in, 4 minutes.
0: Yeah, you're calling, coming up, near Dublin, top step, I need to get to the west shore.

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1: Copy that. We'll give them a beam. Port East, good to give them a call. You can find it. There you go.

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0: 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You're on H Tango Romeo, coming 190 to Bay Pass.
1: 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Contact time number 230, report passing.
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0: 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Descend 25 level 250.
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1: Sixty-three on runway 2, stand hello, confirm squawk.
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0: Descend to flight level 200, Shamrock 597.

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0: Good day, 13-4-1, you get heavy. Flight level 370 on course 50.
1: Sirius 4-1, Juliet, channel load, confirm squawk.
0: Squawk 4-6-1-6, 13-4-1, you get
1: heavy. Channel after standby, grid at 100. Runner 7, Dr. Romeo, descend 2-5, level 190.
2: Descend 5, level 190, runner 7, Dr. Romeo.

0: 007, Shannon, low lit up effect. This 401 Juliet, Shannon has lit up effect. Runner 7, Delta Romeo, descend 2 flat level 8.
1: 2 flat level 8 here, runner 7, Delta Romeo.
0: Channel Roger, stand by for it.

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0: Channel 17 November Tango, Channel low, lit a contact. Descend 2 flat level 200.
2: Descend level 200, 17 November Tango.

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0: break sum up 725, passing flight level 323, for flight level 220 to Sapa.
1: Charlie 725, Sunbeam Radar contact, descend to flight level 100.
0: Descend flight level 100, sum up 725.

0: Shannon Airfield, 102 heavy, flight level 350, hello.
1: Friendly 102, Shannon low, confirm squawk.
0: Shannon Airfield, 102 request.
1: Friendly 102.
0: Airbus, flight level 370.
1: Friendly 102, request is copy, confirm squawk.
0: 1145, Airfield 102.
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0: 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Contact clear to get out to rejoin the current 2-10 arrival on the 2-4.
1: Ryanair, 2 Fox Mike, just confirm direct get up.
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0: And 2 Fox Mike, D10, 2 flight level 100.
1: Sir, level 100, Ryanair, 2 Fox Mike.

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1: Climb flight level 370, L0102, thank you.
0: 369 Vector Mike, when ready, descend to flat level 330 to be level important.
2: Ready, descend 330, level 5 from AV 65 Vector Mike.

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0: 9 November Tango and Dublin 5 runway 28 left is active. You're clear to Airbus 300 Nostra Green.
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0: Niner 2, Foxtrot Mike is weak, clear flight level 140, stand by for look. Shannon, good evening, confirm squawk.
1: Squawk
0: 012, Lexi 213. Lexi 213, Shannon has radar contact.
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1: My name is Sureka, for channel, a little bit of contact. Clear to engine, climb to flight level 110.
0: Clear to engine, climb to flight level 110, runner 8 Sureka Alpha.

0: Alpha, turn left 10 degrees, climb 2 flight level 130.
1: Left turn 10 degrees, climbing flight level 130 on 80 Echo Alpha.
0: 2 Foxtrot Mike, turn left 10 degrees, standby for lift.
2: Left 10 degrees, Ryanair, 2 Foxtrot Mike.

0: Hotel Echo Alpha, climb to flight level 330, confirm request level. Roger, climb flight level 330, requesting flight level 350 for cruise, runway 80 Echo Alpha. And roger. Marshall Mike, descend to flight level 80.
1: Southbound 80, runway 2 Marshall.

0: Pembroke 741, correction, 741, 10 flight level
1: 250, Alarm Bound, 741, channel low level contact, please send 2 flight level 200.
0: 10 level 200, Pembroke, central.
1: 741 and transition maintain 280 knots or greater.
0: Collision on the greater transition, Shamrock, central. Damage 11 and 41 Romeo Johnson, a level 250. Check to Evren, please, 7 minutes.
1: And 41 Romeo Echo, Shamgade, River contact and descend to flight level 210.
0: Descend to level 210, 41 Romeo.
1: And 41 Romeo Echo, on transition speed 250 knots. Mike, resume on aviation to Gaylock, contact channel approach 121.4.
0: One out, Gaylock, 21-4, and a 2-5.
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1: System flight level 200, Niner 41 Romeo Echo.
0: Niner 41 Romeo Echo is clear to out.
1: Check the aircraft current at 41 Romeo Echo.

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0: Descend flight level 200, Ryanair 268 Bravo.

0: very good evening, Shamrock 7 Victor Tango, descending flight level 250, direct Bunin.
1: Shamrock 7 Victor Tango, Shamrock, good evening, radio contact, descend 2, flight level 200.
0: Descend flight level 200, Shamrock 7 Victor Tango.

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2: Sir, Mana 86 Heavy, good evening, standing by 737-0.
0: Stern Mana 86 Shan, good evening, confirm squawk.
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0: 9190, this is Tango Shannon, radar contact, and on transition, make the mix speed 290 knots in the field. Descend to that level 200.
1: Delta level 200,
2: Sound of the Union Carnage, 6 starting November, descending 260, Boone, 0.76 to ATM conversion.
0: 6 starting November, Shannon, good day, radar contact. Descend to that level 200, and you can make it 290 knots in with that transition.
2: Descend flight level 200, and turn right on transition, and 6 starting November.
1: Very good evening, Eddie Ready, Mike Yankee Super, level 370. TKDO, please call 2216.
0: Eddie, 8 Mike Yankee, Shang, good evening, weather contact.
3: Center, reach 7 and 8 9,
0: level 310. 7 and banner, Shang, good evening, confirm squawk.
3: And
0: 7
3: and 8 9, squawk.
0: 789 or Shannon, letter compass. Turkish 9, Lima Charlie, Shannon has letter compass.
1: Go ahead, Turkish 9, Lima Charlie.
0: Turkish 9, Lima Charlie, Shannon has letter compass.

0: Hello, very good evening. Ryanair 50 with me, Michael, passing 349, final 270. And for inbound effort.
1: 50 with the Mike Chandler, ready to contact TCM, flight level 210.
0: Standby level 210, we're getting 763 in sector, we see the ticket.
1: 50 with the Mike, for a man, transition speed 282, and that's in the kit.
0: Transition 280 indicated, Ryanair 50 with the Mike.

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1: 1-9-1-3-Tango? 1-9-1-3-Tango, make that request at 1-9-1-3-5-6-5-5 and report your speed.

0: Shannon, good evening, Portugal 26 Tango, descending flight 5020 on course to Pune.
1: San Portugal 26 Tango, Shannon, good evening, radar contact, descend to flight level 220.
0: Descend flight 5020, Portugal 26 Tango.
1: Portugal 26 Tango, on transition, speed 280, not descend.
0: Speed 280 on transition, air Portugal 26 Tango.
1: 6 Charlie, remember, resume to, correction, reduce to 280 knots indicated, please.
2: 280 indicated on 7-11.

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1: Descend flight level 200 right now, 5-0 Whiskey Mike.
0: 5-0 Whiskey Mike, report your speed restriction to Delta 135, that's in 6555.
1: Right there, 5-0 Whiskey Mike, Delta 135, that's in 6555.
0: Protocol 26 Tango, descend to flight level 200.
1: Second part, protocol 26 Tango.
0: Protocol 26 Tango, descend to flight level 200.
1: Delta 5-0 200, there, protocol 26 Tango.

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1: Dublin 135, 655, where this is 6, that box goes to 6 Tango, 6.

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1: descend over to contact, descend to flight level 170.
0: Descend to level 170, 7125.

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1: 993,
0: squawk and flight level 4300. Jet 993, trying to contact. Eastern 986, recalling.

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0: leaving from off 76 Hotel, flight level 330, and cruising off 7 8.
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1: 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Sky Earth 102, radar contact secure to Nybox.
0: Sky Earth, control crew, 0102.
1: Shamrock 76 Hotel, descend flight level 170.
0: Descend flight level 170, 176 Hotel.

0: 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What speed are you planning on transit?
1: Tower 76 Hotel, 280.
0: 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Maintain 280 miles per
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0: Summer 7 Juliet Charlie, descend flight level 170, speed on transition 280 knots for an SD.
1: 10-9, flight level 170, 280 knots for an SD, transition to Summer 7 Juliet Charlie.
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0: 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Watch your seat, Delta Control 135 7 6 5 5. Good evening.
1: 6 7 1 3 5 6 5 5. Camera 7 6 0 0. Bye bye. 7. Good evening, it's Renner. Flight Tango Delta, flight level 362 to Everett.
0: Ryanair 5 Tango Delta. Good evening, identified.

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0: Tango Golf C10, flight level 200. 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Channel 9 Mike Tango, contact Scottish Control 127.27.

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0: Charlie 7, Julia Charlie, contact open control with your feed, 135, 655. Good evening.
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1: Descend flight level 330, Ryanair 182, Lima Alpha.
2: Saturday, good evening, Ryanair 80 Zulu Yankee. Looks like I'm 380 here right now, we're 790.
0: Ryanair 80 Zulu Yankee, was that you, son?
2: Yeah, from Ryanair 80 Zulu Yankee, flight number 380 Sierra, at 0.79 Laguna.
0: Ryanair 80 Zulu Yankee, yeah, thank you, I identified.
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Ryanair 20 Delta Bravo, sounding good day, Adam. Flight clear to Cyprus. Ryanair 20 Delta Bravo, maintain this for the moment, and I'll see how you go with the company traffic ahead.

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1: Descend flight level 8, sir. Thank you, Ryanair 800.
0: Blumax 8 Alpha Kilo, descend flight level 250.
1: Descend flight level 250, Blumax 8 Alpha Kilo.

Ryanair 20 Delta Bravo, descend to flight level 100. Ryanair 20 Delta Bravo, standby one.

0: Flightliner, and Sierra Zulu Yankee, what's your intended speed in the descent?
1: We're going to 320 knots, Flightliner, Sierra Zulu Yankee.
0: Flightliner, Sierra Zulu Yankee, yeah, Roger, thanks.
2: South radio, reach 294, flight level 350, approaching Pickle.
0: Reach 294, sounding good day, confirm full. Reach 294, thank you, radar contact cleared, process over to 2-2. Reach 294, radar contact cleared from Pickle to Cougar.

0: 0, visible.
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0: 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High speed down to 0?
1: Different.
0: Thank you.
1: KG64, Delta Mike. One ready, descend to flight level 330 to Bilab Lab Gopal.
0: One ready, to flight level 330 to Bilab Lab Gopal. 64, Delta Mike. Number 8, Shaman 566, and flight level 340, and footing.
1: Shaman 566, Victor, Shaman Vita, contact. One ready, descend to flight level 200.
0: Seven ready, flight level 200, Shaman 566. Shaman, good evening, it's a 93 Alpha, this is flight level 260, Gary Henry.
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0: Hello, Red Eye. All right, sir, Zero Yankee, clear to Roger.
1: That's right, Roger. Thank you. Thank
0: you. Two Zero Delta Bravo, clear Tipper to Delta Live Room, that's 24, number 2.
1: Thank you. 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
1: Quick, the speed is Roger now, 121.4, Ranger 8, Zulianki, have a good night, thanks.
0: Honor 20, Delta Bravo, is clear to steer.
1: Thanks so much, thanks, stand back, Ranger. 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
1: Tower 4 Romeo Lima, descend to flight level 170.
0: Descend to flight level 170, Tower 4 Romeo Lima.
1: Ryanair 20 Delta Bravo, report speed to Shatner Coach 121.4.
0: Shatner Coach 121.4. Bye bye.

0: 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Channel 889 Earth, passing flight level 320 for 250, direct Soviet.
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0: Charlie, when ready, descend to that level 330, we level at Texas.
1: Charlie, 72, Charlie, when ready, descend to that level 330, we level at Buffalo.
0: When ready, descend to that level 330, level at Buffalo. Charlie, 72, Charlie.
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0: 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Yankee 2 Yankee Spec, flight level 360, never.
1: Yankee 2 Yankee Spec, hello, where did it come from?
0: Shannon, good evening, Channing 156, 370, Charlie.
1: Thanks, 156, hello, where did it come from?